0: Well, what's up? Hope you had a wonderful weekend. I got out my first kayak bass tournament of the year, and it did not go as planned, but it was still an absolute blast in the weather. Oh, could not have asked for a better weather day on the lake than Saturday. I hope you were out, you enjoyed it. If not, got some warm days coming this week. This should be nice.
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All right. Well, we only, you know, waited what seems like forever for Shania Twain to release a new album. I mean, what, over 30 some years of her career, she's only released 6 albums. Compare that to a newer age country artist that has dropped 12 in the last 6 months, it feels. Anyway, I got news about the new Shania bangers coming up in a few.

0: What's up? It's Ritter. So Shania Twain just announced her new album, Little Miss Twain, is going to be dropping on July 24th. She says it mixes her country roots with rock and R&B vibes from her teenage years. So expect it to be an eclectic, different mix. And she admits that where she grew up, nobody rode horses. They rode snowmobiles. So, you know, snowmobile cowboy, I'm in.
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4: Tonight, expect showers and thunderstorms, mostly cloudy skies, and a low of 56, warming to 63. Winds will be from the southwest at 3 to 7 miles per hour, gusting up to 21 miles per hour. Rainfall may reach 1/2 inch. Tomorrow, anticipate morning rain showers, mostly cloudy skies, and a high near 61. Winds will be from the west at 8 to 14 miles per hour, gusting up to 24 miles per hour. Tomorrow night, partly cloudy with a low around 38. Wednesday, sunny with a high near 63. Thursday, partly sunny with highs in the mid-60s.

0: So I was just mentioning Shania and the new album coming out, by the way. She hosted the ACMs last night.
1: Yeah.
0: If you missed it, I'll run you down some of the big winners coming up in a few minutes.

0: Well, Vegas was lit last night with the ACM Awards. Shania Twain hosting for the first time ever. And Parker McCollum grabbed Album of the Year. Cody Johnson, though, the big winner of the night for Entertainer of the Year. Of course, really, though, if I'm saying big winners, it's Ella Langley about everything she was nominated for. She won. Congrats, Ella. The whole show is streaming on Amazon. You can watch the rewatches there.
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who has one of those cars that does like the self lane keeping thing where like you can let go of the wheel and it drifts off and it turns itself and it keeps it in the lane? It's super creepy, right? Imagine never having to touch the wheel or accelerators at all. Yeah, total robo car. They exist, but there might be a glitch. Hang on, I got a story I got to share with you.

0: What's up? It's Ritter. So, have you heard about these robo-taxis that they're testing out in Texas? They're literally people-less cars. They're driven by the car itself. Well, I guess there's a software glitch. It's causing some of the cars to drive straight into flooded roads. It's happened at least twice in the last couple months. So, they're putting a little pause for a second to fix the software glitch. I mean, flooded roads, one thing. Here in Wisconsin, we've got to worry about potholes.
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10: Tonight, expect showers and thunderstorms, mostly cloudy skies, and a low of 56, warming to 63. Winds will be from the southwest at 3 to 7 miles per hour, gusting up to 21 miles per hour. Rainfall may reach half an inch. Tomorrow, anticipate morning rain showers, mostly cloudy skies, and a high near 61. Winds will be from the west at 8 to 14 miles per hour, gusting up to 24 miles per hour. Tomorrow night, partly cloudy with a low around 38. Wednesday, sunny with a high near 63.

Wait. A Drake and Morgan Wallen collab? Everybody's been wanting this, but, well, we may have gotten a smaller, a teaser of it, per se, on the new Drake album. I'll share it with you coming up.

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It's Ritter. So Drake just dropped 3 new albums this past weekend, and everyone's been clamoring for a Drake and Morgan Wallen collab. Well, it didn't happen completely. There is a little shout out, though.

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1: What's up, y'all? It's Ritter. 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
1: Showers and thunderstorms overnight. Temperatures in the upper 50s at daybreak. Southwest winds 5 to 10, gusting to 25. Tuesday, cloudy, a chance of morning showers, 62. Tuesday night, partly cloudy, 43. Wednesday, sunny, 64. Thursday, partly sunny, 65. Friday,

night, Cody Johnson, the big winner as far as Entertainer of the Year, also won Male Vocalist. Female. Who was the biggest female of the show? Well, I'll tell you coming up.

Big night for Ella Langley at the ACMs last night. If you missed it, it was streaming on Prime Video. She won for Song of the Year, Single of the Year, Event of the Year, Song with Riley Green. And, I mean, she's just basically the it girl right now.

0: All right. Well, we only, you know, waited what seems like forever for Shania Twain to release a new album. I mean, what, over 30 some years of her career, she's only released 6 albums. Compare that to a newer age country artist that has dropped 12 in the last 6 months, it feels. Anyway, I got news about the new Shania bangers coming up in a few.
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1: Showers and thunderstorms overnight. Temperatures in the upper 50s at daybreak. Southwest winds 5 to 10, gusting to 25. Tuesday, cloudy, a chance of morning showers, 62. Tuesday night, partly cloudy, 43. Wednesday, sunny, 64. Thursday, partly sunny, 65. Friday, a mix of sun and

What's up, it's Ritter. So Shania Twain just announced her new album, Little Miss Twain, is going to be dropping on July 24th. She says it mixes her country roots with rock and R&B vibes from her teenage years. So expect it to be an eclectic, different mix. And she admits that where she grew up, nobody rode horses. They rode snowmobiles. So, you know, snowmobile cowboy, I'm in.

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6: Showers and thunderstorms overnight. Temperatures in the upper 50s at daybreak. Southwest winds 5 to 10, gusting to 25. Tuesday, cloudy. A chance of morning showers, 62. Tuesday night, partly cloudy, 43. Wednesday, sunny, 64. Thursday, partly sunny, 65. Friday, a mix of sun and clouds. A chance of afternoon showers, 71.
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0: showers and thunderstorms overnight. Temperatures in the upper 50s at daybreak. Southwest winds 5 to 10, gusting to 25. Tuesday, cloudy, a chance of morning showers, 62. Tuesday night, partly cloudy, 43. Wednesday, sunny, 64. Thursday, partly sunny, 65. Friday, a mix of sun and clouds, a chance of afternoon showers, 71.
1: Country from the heart.

old man's face. Front page obituary, he was a millionaire. He left his fortune to some guy he barely knew. His kids were mad as hell.

showers and thunderstorms overnight. Temperatures in the upper 50s at daybreak. Southwest winds 5 to 10, gusting to 25. Tuesday, cloudy, a chance of morning showers, 62. Tuesday night, partly cloudy, 43. Wednesday, sunny, 64. Thursday, partly sunny, 65. Friday, a mix of sun and clouds, a chance of afternoon showers, 71.

showers and thunderstorms overnight. Temperatures in the upper 50s at daybreak. Southwest winds 5 to 10, gusting to 25. Tuesday, cloudy, a chance of morning showers, 62. Tuesday night, partly cloudy, 43. Wednesday, sunny, 64. Thursday, partly sunny, 65. Friday, a mix of sun and clouds, a chance of afternoon showers, 71.

T-top jack in her cherry coat town. Mama and daddy put their roots right here, cause this is where the car broke down. Yellow dog school bus kicking up red dust, kicking

showers and thunderstorms overnight. Temperatures in the upper 50s at daybreak. Southwest winds 5 to 10, gusting to 25. Tuesday, cloudy, a chance of morning showers, 62. Tuesday night, partly cloudy, 43. Wednesday, sunny, 64. Thursday, partly sunny, 65. Friday, a mix of sun and clouds, a chance of afternoon.

43. Wednesday, sunny, 64. Thursday, partly sunny, 65. Friday, a mix of sun and clouds, a chance of afternoon.

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0: Hey, it's Reed and Chelsea. Reed, I can't believe you did not see this over the weekend. Everyone survived. I'll start with that. So, at an Idaho air show, there were two fighter pilot jets that collided, and they kind of got wrapped in each other, and they were spiraling towards the ground, and the four fighter pilots did the parachute thing and ejected and floated down, and they were safe. But I mean, just for the people at the air show, all of a sudden there's just this plume of smoke that comes up, and you know, you were wondering what happens. And then I've seen videos of people, and over the loudspeaker they said, you know, everyone's safe, you know, everyone's fine.
1: How did I not see this or hear about this?
0: I don't really know, Reed. It's kind of was everywhere.
1: I mean, I was very, very busy this weekend, but I don't... have you ever been to an air show?
0: No.
1: It's incredible.
0: Okay.
1: I'll tell you, Grant would get a kick out of it.
0: Yeah.
1: Give the kids earplugs or those big headphones. Because
0: yeah.
1: It's...
0: loud.
1: But it's okay. Wild. Yeah, one of the coolest things I ever did was I was on a boat in the harbor in Chicago for an air show.
0: Oh.
1: And they would go over the water.

0: And that was, you'd have a bunch of boats there in the bay, and then you have people on land, and it's just like those air shows are wild, but it's real. Wow. I mean, you can have something like this that happens. Like, they're flying so close together, the things that they're doing.
1: Yeah.
0: And it shows you the talent of these pilots that it's so rarely you hear anything like this.
1: Yeah.
0: But that is where you're watching all of that in real time. It's not a movie. It's scripted, but there are real life things going on there. Yeah. So, man.

0: Hey, it's Reed and Chelsea along with you. This is Sad Chelsea. Italy's foreign minister says divers found bodies of four Italians in the Maldives sea caves.
1: Maldives.
0: Is that right?
1: Yes.
0: They were apparently exploring deep inside an underwater cave, and they found them 4 days after they were reported missing. I have to just say, you're not going to catch me exploring underwater caves. You're not going to explore me. You're not going to find me exploring many of these types of things. Does that interest you at all?
1: No.
0: I mean, this is where just watching like a movie or something. You've done those 3D glasses, right? Like where you put on the glasses and you can like experience
1: virtual
0: it.
1: Virtual experience.
0: The virtual reality experiences. You've done those. Those are pretty cool, right?
1: Yes.
0: I don't know. I see stories like this and I'm like, yeah, that's why I just don't.
1: You can go to the European, not European. Well, yeah, there's European. Yeah.
0: The pyramids?
1: Yes.
0: How did you know
1: that's what I was going to say?
0: Because I remember, I think you did that with your third or fourth grade class, right?
1: Oh, yeah.
0: Did you feel like you were there? Or, I mean, you don't have the sand hitting your face, but I mean, did you?
1: No,
0: were
1: it's
0: you,
1: pretty legit.
0: Was it pretty immersive?
1: Yeah.
0: I was in Vegas one time for a broadcasting convention, and they had this technology where you could go into a movie. You put these glasses on, and it was like you were in the movie.
1: Mm-hmm.
0: And you could walk around this space.
1: Oh, really?
0: So you could go walk over towards this character or walk over towards that. You were really in the scene. And it was very short. It was maybe like 3 minutes because it's super expensive to do it.
1: Yeah.
0: Now, this was like 10 years ago. And I thought, wow, is this how we're going to be watching movies in like 2025? Mm. No.
1: No.
0: But it is experiences like that where

0: Bring Chelsea along with you. Man, Chelsea, I mean, we kind of know this is, like, true, but it's sad to see. So I was looking at this distracted driving report for Wisconsinites. Wisconsin's distracted driving deaths up 74% in 1 year. Now, that's a high percentage, to be fair. And one death is too many. But total distracted driving deaths jumped from 27 to 47. So obviously that's still a very small number when you look at all the people on the roads. But 74% increase in a single year. That's the highest of any state. Deaths per 100,000 licensed drivers rose from 0.61 to 1.05. Mm-hmm. And the share of all fatal crashes involving a distracted driver went from under 5% to over 7%. And as you drive along and you see these distracted drivers, it's selfish.
1: Yes.
0: It is scary. And I encourage you, if you have a 16, 17-year-old who's driving, it's very easy to say you need to make sure you're not distracted. You need to make sure that, but also remind them, even if you're driving really, really safe, you could have other people around you
1: right.
0: that are being distracted. I think defensive driving
1: yeah.
0: is underappreciated because when you're first driving, let's face it, right? You're very worried about what you're doing. But as you get better, then yeah. you can start to worry about what others are doing.
1: Yes.
0: So try and explain to them, you've got to be on guard with that.
1: Reed, defensive driving has never been more important.
0: Yeah. Yeah, it's, I don't know, I was, you hear these stories about, so like Chelsea's mom van has like the lane assist.
1: Yeah.
0: And the braking at a certain speed and that. But I've heard people using the, that's not a self-driving car.
1: No.
0: And I've heard people taking these things to such extremes with watching TikTok videos and things like that.
1: Gosh.
0: And I'm going,

0: what? I mean, what? Like, we are so far away from, I think, the ability to just pay really no attention.
1: Yeah.
0: And it's, but there are people using this technology in ways that I'm like, wow, I have to share the road with you.
1: Yeah.

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Kix 106.3.

0: Hey, it's Reed and Chelsea with you. Chelsea, NFL has awarded the 2028 draft to Minneapolis.
1: Really? That's big news.
0: So they've got a Midwest thing going here.
1: Yeah.
0: I mean, Detroit, Green Bay, Pittsburgh.
1: Pittsburgh.
0: Is that Midwest? I don't know if that's Midwest, but it's still Northern. Now you're going to go to Minneapolis. The idea is, I think the idea has been, let's give some of these cities that can't host a Super Bowl the draft. Well, Minneapolis has and does.
1: I was going to say.
0: So I don't.
1: I think this is my theory, Reed. Green Bay did it so big, they loved it. They want to stay in the Midwest.
0: Yeah, I mean,
1: we're going with it.
0: Green Bay did kick butt.
1: We're going
0: by the way,
1: with
0: Nashville's
1: going
0: to host the Super Bowl in 2030.
1: Okay.
0: What's the weather in February in Nashville?
1: I don't know.
0: I have to see how good that is.
1: Okay.

0: But congrats to Minnesota fans. I've got a ton of family over there. My yes. Uncle Greg is a huge NFL fan, and I'm going to encourage all of them. You should go check it out.
1: Okay.
0: Just go, even go one day, because it is.
1: Yeah.
0: The NFL has turned that into just kind of a festival atmosphere. At least that's what they did with Lambeau.
1: Yeah.
0: But I'll tell you.
1: But where? Minneapolis' city. Where?
0: That's the part of I think that's the part that fans found really cool with Green Bay is like
1: there's
0: you're
1: so
0: parking on people's lawns.
1: Yeah.
0: It's just it was
1: yeah.
0: Where some of those cities, it's like, yeah, where in the world do you
1: host it?
0: Yeah, because it's you'll have hundreds of thousands of fans. I mean, I think Pittsburgh had like 800,000 fans. This isn't the Super Bowl where you know you have 70,000 that can go in and then the extra. This is
1: exactly
0: so many people.

0: Hey, it's Reed and Chelsea, keeping you company. Hope you're doing great. Okay, Chels, so adult playcations are emerging as the defining U.S. summer travel trend. That is according to Airbnb. So Airbnb is saying that we're seeing a little shift here. They're increasingly Americans are booking shorter domestic trips centered on active hobbies and nostalgic fun. Golf, boating, surfing, camp style experiences, rather than the classic sightseeing or long haul vacations. Airbnb calls these playcations. And they say this will define the traveling for 2026. So I think the shorter part is true. I think
1: the affordability of it this summer with gas and air travel is wild.
0: I would say 20 years ago, people typically went on, I think, a trip for at least a week. And a lot of times it was 10 plus days. Because if we're going, we might as well go.
1: Yeah.
0: Now I think you're seeing people, to your point, the affordability. Also, the kind of just trying to live in the moment. They'll take a 3 or 4 day.
1: Yeah.
0: And they'll live that up.
1: Okay.
0: So the only thing, Chelsea, is this is not you and me right now. We're not at that point in our life. Like, we go somewhere, we want to do nothing.
1: Yeah.
0: It's not centered around anything except doing nothing.
1: Sleeping.
0: Sitting.
1: Sleeping.
0: Drinking. Relaxing.
1: Sleeping.
0: And getting, Chelsea says, at least 10 hours of sleep. Now, the problem is if you and I go somewhere, just the two of us, Chelsea, we look at no kids as very differently. Chelsea looks at it as, okay, let's get to bed early. Let's sleep in as late as we can. And I'm like, we're going to party on.
1: Right.
0: I mean, we're going to just at least till midnight. We're going to see, you know, we're going to see the next day.

Country music news, it's official here. So Cody Johnson sits at number one in the Billboard Country Airplay with The Fall. And that comes, of course, on the heels of winning his first Entertainer of the Year trophy at Sunday's ACMs. It's Cody's 15th entry on the chart, dating back to 2016's With You, I Am. Also his third number one, following The Painter, Until You Can't. The Fall also makes a list of songs that have taken at least 55 weeks to rise to the top of the chart. Justin Moore's Time's Ticking from 2026 currently holds the all-time record with a 67-week journey. Travis Denning's After a Few and Whiskey and Rain from Michael Ray were the previous kings of the slow burn, having both taken 65 weeks to make it to the top. Pretty amazing. And congrats to Cody Johnson. It's amazing he's only had three number ones with all of these big songs that he's had. But Entertainer of the Year and now the number one song in the country.

0: Hey, it's Reed and Chelsea along with you. I don't know, the state of New York's not always getting the best pub these days, the best publicity. Okay. A New York town is in turmoil after police installed dozens of AI-powered license plate cameras without approval from local officials, triggering conflict between residents, the city council, and the mayor. The mayor declared a state of emergency to keep the cameras operating, while opponents want them removed over privacy concerns. The story says a resident first noticed one of the solar-powered cameras and alerted neighbors, and they said, yeah, what is that thing?
1: Oh, my gosh.
0: And it also notes that the city council tried to stop funding for the cameras. The council later sued the mayor over the emergency order. Little big brother. Yeah, and more than a little big brother-ish. Really? You're walking along your neighborhood. It's like, what is that? Find out it's a camera? All these AI-powered cameras?
1: I don't like that.
0: AI is having a very interesting moment because at first we were all like,
1: I know.
0: This is crazy. I just asked ChatGPT and it just spits out stuff at me. Yeah. And then we're kind of like, what's the future of this? And then this stuff, and it's like, whoa.
1: Okay, can I say something
0: about
1: that?
0: Yeah, please.
1: So they did kind of like a montage I saw on today of different famous people that did graduation speeches over the weekend.
0: I saw an article on that.
1: And so I watched it because I was like, oh, this is interesting. What's this going to be about? Some famous person tried putting their graduation speech into AI, like help me write it type thing at the beginning. And they said it just was garbage.
0: So yeah, super cliche and all that.
1: They threw it away. Super cliche. They threw it away and pen and paper. And there's, you know, a couple lines in there that are famous from the speech. And then at the end, they talked about how, you know, you can't rely on AI. You need to just go back to old school pen and paper, do things that way. And like, all these graduates were cheering and like, woo, woo.
0: Did you see some of these people with the commencement speech that were talking about, you know, AI is the future. You guys have a chance to shape it. They were getting booed. They were getting loudly booed.
1: Really?
0: Students were booing them.
1: So I think overall the consensus of AI is kind of like coming down to reality, if not lower.
0: Yeah.
1: Because, you know, it's not all it's cracked up to be. I've put several things into AI. Asking a simple question, it's not right.
0: Now, the idea would be

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2: Cloudy today, a chance of morning showers, highs near 60, northwest winds 10 to 15, gusting to 25. Tonight becoming clear, 42. Tomorrow sunny, 64. Tomorrow night cloudy, 43. Thursday partly sunny, 63. Friday a good chance of showers, 65. Saturday a mix of sun and clouds, 74.
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2: Let's go!
3: Hey, what's up, everybody? Welcome to Tuesday's show. Morning, studio.
4: Morning!
3: We got a grandma fighting off an intruder. Do you guys want that story?
4: Yeah.
3: We got a guy drinking an energy drink, and what he found in the energy drink.
5: Yeah.
3: Oh, you think it's bad?
5: I'm assuming it's bad.
4: It's got to be bad.
3: Are you... Oh. Willy Wonka? Ever heard of it?
4: Yes.
5: Oh, a golden ticket?
3: Something Ooh. Like that. It's bad. No, it's bad.
5: Okay.
3: Yeah, it's bad. We're going to do that as well, but we got a massive show today. We got Clint Black coming in. Because I'm leaving here, better man. So that'd be good. Let's get the show started now.
6: Yeah. This is the Bobby Bones Show.
5: Hey, Bobby.

0: let's say you're drinking something out of a can and you've pretty much drank it all. So the last part of the liquid, but you're holding that can up and something then comes down and hits your lip in the can.
1: Yeah.
0: Do you want to know what that is?
1: I'm going to need to know because I need to know if I need to go to the doctor.
0: That's good. I think part of me, because I do think there is ignorance and bliss is bliss. I do think at times in my life.
1: Yes.
0: The less I know, the better. But that's a good point about the doctor.
1: Yeah, because one time I was listening to Armchair Expert and they had a listener call in to like share some crazy story that happened to them. And they drank an entire thing of their water jug, like a Stanley full of water. And there was a rat at the bottom.
0: Well, what? You're going to love this. This sailor in Norfolk was drinking a can of Monster Energy. And according to the story, a dead rat was in it.
1: See, now you need to go to the doctor.
2: This is common?
1: You need to.
2: What is happening?
1: I don't know. But like, I've been terrified of that ever since I heard that episode.
0: WTKR with the story. John Witt, 29, said he buys the drinks from 7-Eleven and he became sick after a full-size rat on the bottom of the can.
2: Whoa. Ow.
1: Oh, no.
0: He has since filed a report with the FDA. I would think, and I don't know, this is not scientific what I'm about to say. And I'm going to say all the words like allegedly, okay? So I don't know what I'm talking about. I would think if there was a rat in a Monster Energy drink, that Monster Energy drink would end up eating the rat before the rat could actually come out of the can. All the chemicals, all the stuff in the energy drink would eat.
1: I assume that's what happened.
0: No. There would be no rat to hit your lip.
1: Oh, but it can't fully dissolve.
3: I would think that Monster Energy drinks, that stuff's hardcore.
1: Oh, no, it's not like those.
2: It is hardcore. Yeah.
1: You're picturing like when they put bodies in the barrels.
2: Acid.
0: I don't even think it's acid anymore. I think it's Monster Energy whenever they do that in movies.
1: Yeah, Monster Energy can't be that bad because, I mean, when you would drink it, it would like burn your esophagus.
0: I like Monster Energy. I'm just saying I know what I'm getting into when I drink one.
1: Right.
0: But yeah, there was a rat. That's in the can.
2: Is this so automatic check for that virus?
1: Hantavirus? Hantavirus.
2: I mean, man, right?
1: Yes.
0: Okay, so that story sucks, right?
1: Bad.
2: Yes.
0: Okay, how about a grandma fighting off an intruder? You want this one?
2: Let's go.
0: From KIRO7. This is a grandma you don't want to mess with. A Tacoma grandmother held her own against a shot and bleeding intruder who had been on the run from the cops for at least 2 days. This 23-year-old, who's a wanted felon named Skyler, ran police vehicles, was shot in the shoulder, fled. They couldn't catch him. They finally cornered him, and he ducked into a grandma's home, grabbed one of her toddler grandchildren by the arm, struggled with the woman for 5 minutes. The grandma pushed, blocked, punched, bit, yelled for police, and just continued to fight him until he gave himself up. Nobody was hurt. The grandma wasn't hurt. The kids weren't hurt.
1: Wow.
0: All that's odd.
2: I don't want to take much away from the grandma because that's awesome. But he was injured. He'd already been shot.
0: You took some from the grandma. You didn't want to. You just took some from the grandma.
2: It's kind of like a one-armed dude.
0: But if you're hurt, you're even crazier.
2: Yeah.
1: Yeah, I would think you sort of adrenaline pushes through in you.
0: Also, how about that? The cop shot him and then he got away for a whole day.
2: That's crazy.
0: That's crazy that you don't. What's up with, is Tacoma where they lost Nancy Guthrie?
2: No, that's Tucson.
0: Oh.
2: Tacoma's Washington, I believe.
0: Oh, good point. Yeah, shout out grandma. Not shout out rats.
2: No.

0: bones.
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0: Hello, Bobby Bones. My wife says, drive safe every single time I leave the house. And now I say it to everybody. What's a phrase, habit, or weird thing you picked up from your spouse or partner? Signed, a copycat in Ohio. Okay, we can go around the room. I think the trait that I've picked up from my wife, though, mostly is not sending one-word text with no sort of punctuation. I just generally would do that to people. Like, not to be rude, but it's like, yes. Yep, nope, go. She's like, you have to add more words to it just so people feel the warmth. Because even if you're not trying to be warm, it can be really cold. So I think because of my wife's encouragement, and she does this, my texts are, they have a few more words and punctuation to them. So I would say added warmth is because of my wife. I think she's changed that habit of me. That's what comes to mind. Hmm. You?
1: Well, there's got to be something from, I don't have a partner right now.
0: Go.
1: When I did have latest boyfriend.
0: Get on it.
1: If he didn't know the answer to something, like, he would always say, you know, I don't know the answer to that. And I pick that up at my house, especially with my kids ask me something, instead of just being like, well, I don't know, or saying something I wasn't really sure. I would pause and be like, I don't know the answer to that. And I always thought it was a thoughtful way to answer. And then we would figure out the answer together.
0: It'd be cool if society did that as a whole.
1: Mm-hmm.
0: Just go, like, you know, I don't know, but let me do a little figuring it out.
1: But it's always like that tone, like that was the cadence. Like, huh? I don't know the answer to that. And always helped me feel, I don't know, there was some
0: warmth
1: about it. Yeah.

0: And so I started doing that even with my kids, and it would lead to more curiosity of like, well, let's figure that out. And we don't have to always know.
1: Eddie?
2: Yeah, mine's not like, it's not good for society, but my wife has always just ran stop signs in neighborhoods.
0: Like California roll?
2: Like a little roll, right? Like you're in a neighborhood, you see a stop sign.
1: His wife under the bus in a segment about him.
3: Yeah.
2: And she's just like, why stop in the neighborhood? Like there's no cars. I look both ways, but there's no need to do a complete stop. And I hated this idea. Now I do it. It's so smart. Why are we making complete stops in neighborhoods where there are no cars around? It's a waste of time. So I started doing that.
0: Police started popping people in my neighborhood for that.
2: Really?
0: Yeah.
1: That would be a reason not to do it then. That'd be one.
3: Other than the safety.
2: No. You look to see if there's anything, and if there's nothing, you just keep on running.
0: There's a stop sign in my neighborhood that it's a four-way stop that everybody kind of rolls through, and I think some neighbor got sick of it, so they called the police, and they were hiding out. I was walking my dog one day and kept hearing, like they just were pulling over people. Yes, because I was like, what are those sirens? And then when I turned the corner and I saw with my dog, like, oh, there's a police officer. And I definitely roll through that stop sign at times because it's right by my house.
1: What's crazy is they'll never have to do that again, but that story will live for years. Yeah. And people in the neighborhood will remember that as the stop sign where they bust you. Yep.
0: Mm-hmm.
1: Okay. Well, Eddie. Ah, man, that's a bad one.
2: Yeah, that's not great.
1: Your wife has convinced you to run stop signs.
2: Yeah.
1: Lunchbox?
3: Yeah, whenever I go for a run, my wife would always say, don't die. And so now, like, I don't know why, but like, after a soccer game, my team's leaving. They're like, all right, see you guys later. I'm like, don't die. Because it's like your goodbye, like, after the game. And I don't know. It feels weird, but you're trying to encourage them to be safe out there.
2: Is this like drive safe?
0: Attaching like such a negative word to like a see you later. Like it could be like, yeah, be safe. Like I want to hear that over don't die.
2: Correct.
0: Because now I have in my head like I'm going to die.
1: Don't suffer a massive tragedy. All right. Till later. So you say that too?
3: Yeah, say it now. I'm just like, hey guys, don't die. See you next week.
1: I think if you're going to go running, though, hers comes from a place where you're extremely vulnerable as a piece of organic matter running on the side of the road when
0: especially
1: a car could crash into you and kill you.
0: Running stop signs.
2: Oh, no.
1: Oh, yeah, with Eddie's wife out there. You never know.
2: And me now.
1: Yeah. All right. Email us anytime. By the way, thank you. Close it up.

All right, the next segment, the great Clint Black will be stopping by the studio. This killing time. All right, that's next. Bobby Bones. Get ready. The Bobby Bones Show is back on the Top Shelf Country Cruise. 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Bobby Bones here. I hope you're with us in the morning at 6. That's when we start. It's the Bobby Bones Show right here on Kix 106.3.

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3: 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How about Better Man?
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3: How about Killing Time?
4: This killing time. This killing.
3: He's got a book out today, Killing Time, My Life and Music. Here he is, the great Clint Black.
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5: Clint Black.
3: There he is. Clint Black is here.
6: Hey, he's
3: here
6: he is. I hear that guy's great.
3: No, wait till he comes in. You're not going to like him. Clint, good to see you.
6: Good to see you.
3: I got your book in my hand.
6: Awesome.
3: Yeah, it's out today. So before we get into the book, was there ever a moment with Killing Time, Better Man, those two songs early on that if like one little thing wouldn't have happened, one random thing wouldn't have happened, maybe those songs don't become really successful?
6: Yeah, I was doing the promo tour, playing songs for program directors who decide what's going on in the air. And
3: what year was this, you think?
6: This was 89. And so we're at KZLA. Bob Guerra, he goes, you know, if you get that into the top 20, I can add it to our playlist. I'm thinking, oh, that sounds terrible. How do I get into the top 20 without you already playing it? And the song was Straight from the Factory, which is the first cut on the album, Western Swing. I had a cassette in my pocket of the other songs, and the one I wanted to be the single, Better Man, he listens to the verse and the chorus. He hits stop. My heart stopped, and he said, I'll add that out of the box.
3: So he added it immediately?
6: So, no, not yet. It wasn't the single. And this was just introducing me, but he said, I'll add that out of the box. And we walked out into the parking lot, and I grabbed Carson. I said, we have to change the single. And they changed the single.
3: Had you not gone to your pocket, your career may have had a completely different trajectory.
6: Yeah, it may have been a slower startup if it did get legs. But A Better Man went number one, and that was noteworthy because debut singles going number one don't happen all the time.
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3: All right, we're going to play A Better Man now. Clint Black in studio. Here you go, Bobby Bones Show.

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2: Was there a point where you started to go to award shows and you felt like you belonged?
3: No, it took a couple of years. It was a lot of deep breathing. And you can see, if you see me getting my first CMA award, my first award, I get up, you know, in front of the microphone holding my award, and I take a big breath. It's just...
2: Do you know what it was for?
3: The Horizon Award.
2: Which is Best New Artist. Yeah. Dang. Yeah. That's awesome.
3: It was, you know, and I'm looking out at, you know, Reba and Haggard and Skaggs and Strait and, you know, everybody else. They're all right there in front of me. It's just, okay, be normal. It's the thing I kept saying. You know, how do I? That's another funny thing. You know, people don't think about, they see new artists performing. And sometimes, you know, we look goofy. I still look goofy. But we're all having that conversation. I'm sure you've had it.
2: Oh, completely. Just imposter.
3: Don't stand that way anymore. You've been standing that way too long. Billy Joel's singing, you know, honesty, such a something word. I wonder, maybe I have a tuna sandwich tonight. You know, don't go changing. I had that last night. Try and please. You know, I'm thinking, you know, I'm leaving here a better man. Okay, stand on the left leg. You know, I always cut people slack when I start to get judgy, because I know, you know, that we're all just trying to be normal, but it's not normal to be up there doing that.
2: I gotta tell you, you're a good looking dude. You're good.
3: Goes without saying.
2: I'm saying, like, I get it. Like, I didn't get it then. I was a child, but
3: I went through that, you know, heartthrob thing and tried not to, you know, like, say that I want to be a serious artist and everything. It was so good. For the CMT thing happened, and immediately my face was recognizable, and what that did for my career, it was, I don't know how to talk about being handsome.
2: I brought it up.
3: I'm going nowhere.
2: The CMT thing, though.

0: Oh, you mean the network starting to emerge and like the
1: immediately. I mean, the single had no legs at all.
0: Which one?
1: But the video did, A Better Man. So A Better Man came out with the single, and A Better Man is, the video is really what sparked things off.
0: Did you
1: people were showing up at bars. You know, I didn't want to be like up there like Tom Jones, you know, and hey, you know, charming the ladies with my looks. I didn't want to do that. So I didn't think about it a lot. And I was ego suppressive, you know. Don't think too much of yourself.
0: The book is out today. So Clint Black, Killing Time. What do you want people to know from the book, like overall?
1: I didn't overdo it with the commas.
0: Okay.
1: I really was judicious with that. You know, you can read sentences right through without anything, you know, speed bumps to slow you down. I get tired of those in books.
0: Guys, go get it. It's out today. Clint Black, Killing Time. There he is. The lovely, lovely Clint Black. There he is. I thought lovely twice. Lovely twice.
1: If I had a nickel for every time someone called me lovely, I'd have a nickel.
0: Oh, I said it twice, though. 10 cents. All right, there he is. Clint Black, everybody.
2: Coming up.
3: Tell me something good.
0: Yeah. These guys were doing something really good. They were stopping to help somebody with a flat tire, except when they got there, it wasn't the flat tire that needed the help. It's a great story, though. We have it next in Tell Me Something Good. Beth and Rip are back in a new series, Dutton Ranch, streaming on Paramount Plus. Kelly Riley and Cole Hauser return, and this time, they're taking on Texas. 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Legacy is a beautiful thing, but only if it survives. Dutton Ranch, starring Cole Hauser, Kelly Riley, Annette Bening, and Ed Harris. 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

An arrest has been made in an alleged La Crosse Southside stabbing from late Friday night. Arrested was 28-year-old Yvonne Canchola Garcia of Madison in an Indianapolis suburb Saturday on outstanding Dane County warrants. The alleged victim remains in a city hospital after police say they were stabbed multiple times. Garcia has been charged in La Crosse County with attempted first-degree murder in what police call a domestic abuse case. Garcia is being held on a $1 million cash bond. Police say it's an isolated incident. Garcia's record includes an open Dane County case in which he's charged with felony substantial battery and domestic abuse with use of force, strangling and suffocating the alleged victim, and holding the alleged victim against their will. Police say it happened in the 1100 block of South 16th Street, about a block south of Jackson Street, at about 11:20 Friday night. A plea deal has been reached for a Westby man charged with hit and run of a pedestrian with a UTV in Westby in February of 2024. 24-year-old Mitchell McKittrick is scheduled to be sentenced July 24th. Police say McKittrick hit 36-year-old Emily Halseth of the Twin Cities area, two blocks east of Highway 14. The town of Campbell is voting today on whether to become the village of French Island. If the vote to change from the town to a village passes, the town is expected to become the village within 2 weeks. It also still needs to get by a City of La Crosse lawsuit. The State Incorporation Review Board said in March, the town met all the standards necessary

0: necessary for the vote. Woolsey Boulevard near the intersection with Green Bay Street will be down to one lane through next week Friday. Concrete maintenance work is being done. City nighttime street painting is also being done through next Friday. It's for center lines, lane lines, and intersection markings. Monroe County Administrator Tina Osterberg is stepping down July 1st. Osterberg has been the county administrator since January of 2019. She was the county finance director for 9 years before that and has been with the county for a total of 21 years. Osterberg says she's stepping down to spend more time with her family. Osterberg talks about some of the things she wanted most to achieve in her time as administrator, but did not.
1: Probably the biggest project that is out there right now that I really wanted to see through is a new consolidated building for the county. I see how having multiple departments in multiple different buildings throughout the city of Sparta, it just causes lots of inefficiencies, causes issues with just being able to work together as staff when you're not in the same building, sometimes not even on the same block. So being able to create that efficiency for the county is just the one project that I wish I could have been able to get completed before I left.
0: The Administration and Personnel Committee will consider changing the administrator to a county executive or administrative coordinator at a special meeting today at 2:30. County Board Vice Chair and Committee Chair Wally Habegger says they hope to decide which direction to go by the next county board meeting a week from tomorrow. And now you're up to date. Craig Otto, Magnum Media News.
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0: Cloudy today, a chance of morning showers, highs near 60, northwest winds 10 to 15, gusting to 25. Tonight becoming clear, 42, tomorrow sunny, 64, tomorrow night cloudy, 43, Thursday partly sunny, 63, Friday a good chance of showers, 65, Saturday a mix of sun and clouds, 74.

0: Friday, a good chance of showers, 65. Saturday, a mix of sun and clouds, 74.
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2: Tell me something good.
3: Logan, Cody, and Brody are all high schoolers. They live in Florida. They went on a little fishing trip, catching some fish, and they're like, all right, let's go get something to eat. And they're driving down the road to McDonald's when they see a guy on the side of the road with a flat tire. Like, man, let's help this guy out. He looks a little older. We'll go help him out. And they start walking up, and they notice that he's laying on the ground next to the flat tire because he's had a heart attack.
4: Dang.
3: And they call 911 and say, hey, man, you got to get here. This guy's got a flat tire and a heart attack. Paramedics arrived, saved his life.
4: You think they called in the flat tire to 911 or just a heart attack?
3: Just a heart attack.
4: Okay.
3: Flair for the dramatic.
4: Okay. Yeah, good. Like, they were actually stopping to do something good. And in the end, they did something great. Mm-hmm. That's a pretty good one. That is what it's all about.
0: That was Tell Me Something Good.

0: story comes to us from Tacoma, Washington. A man was trying to make a letter mural on his wall, and he needed an O, and he's walking by the Tacoma Police Department. He's like, oh, that O would be perfect on my wall. 2:30 a.m., so he goes back with a hammer, and he starts bah, bah, bah, chipping it off the wall. Only problem is they have cameras. Police inside saw him, came out and arrested him.
1: There are two O's in Tacoma Police Department. Did you guys do that in your head?
2: No, I didn't. No. I just said police. O in the police.
3: Oh, I only did the coma.
1: See?
3: Tacoma.
2: Yeah. You went there with all the O's?
1: I was like, how many O's was he looking for? yeah, that's pretty stupid because sometimes people will do stupid stuff near the police department and they just didn't see it. This guy literally tried to take a letter off the police department. Mm-hmm. And if somebody's going to have cameras, it's going to be the police department.
2: Yeah.
1: So what do they get him with?
0: Second degree criminal mischief and trespassing.
1: That's a hard one to say.
0: Mischief.
1: Yeah. All right, there you go.
0: I'm Lunchbox. That's your bonehead story of the day.
4: Bobby Bones.
1: 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I'll count down the week's top 30 country songs right here on Kix 106.3.

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1: Bobby Bone, come on. This guy took out an insurance policy on his dead wife. He didn't kill her.
2: Yeah, but I don't think you can do that.
3: Yeah, can you do that?
1: No, you go to jail. That's what happened.
2: Oh, okay, yeah.
3: There you go.
1: I'm just like saying he didn't kill her because that's the story we hear a lot of times. Someone takes out an insurance policy or they have an existing insurance policy and then they murder their person to get the money. This guy just waited until after she died and then took one out.
3: Huh.
1: Guy from North Dakota is pleading guilty after he took out a life insurance policy on his dead wife. Prosecutors say this guy, John, took out a $225,000 policy through Mutual of Omaha about 2 months after his wife died.
3: What a dummy.
2: He was like, oh, shoot. Oh, shoot. I got to go do this.
1: Investigators say he tried to collect on the policy about a week later. Say he went too hard and fast.
3: Yeah. No patience.
1: Yes. He signed documents pretending to be his wife.
2: Dang.
1: He claimed he told insurance agents about it. That's what's up. At least he didn't kill her. That's what I see.
2: Mm-hmm.
3: Yeah.
1: Because a lot of these stories are they murdered him for the money.
2: Yeah. So she died in her own way organically. And then he had like a
1: wonder if he like saved her body.
2: Shoot.
3: Right. Like preserved it for a little bit.
1: Because you can't like turn it in as officially dead.
3: Yeah.
2: Oh, to like the morgue? Because who files the death certificate?
1: The Grim Reaper.
2: Well, no. Okay.
1: You don't go to the Grim Reaper when you die?
3: With his thing? What's
1: his sickle?
3: Yeah,
1: his
3: sickle.
2: No, but I guess I just didn't know if, like, through the coroner, how they officially declare someone dead. Like, but it's got to be that way. I mean, my siblings took care of my mom and my dad. I wasn't the one in charge of that. I'd have been like, have we filed for their insurance?
1: Amy's drawing insurance on her dad right now.
2: Yeah.
1: KX Net with that story. Okay, here's another one. This guy goes to a fortune-telling machine, and the fortune-telling machine gives him lucky numbers.
2: Okay.
1: And then he hits $1 million lottery prize.
3: Wow.
1: Now, to be fair, it was 30 years later.
3: Oh.
1: But he kept playing the numbers over and over again for 30 years. And then he hit the $1 million lottery prize.
2: So he was committed.
1: Lunchbox?
4: It takes dedication. You always say that's why you have to stay consistent. I'm glad he did because it paid off. So he probably made 30 years. He probably made $500,000, I'd say. That's incredible. And one day, I need it. It needs to happen to me.
1: About 30 years ago, he was in Vegas. He went to that Zoltar machine, like in the movie Big.
3: No way, that one?
1: It gave him the numbers. He just kept playing them.
4: Ugh.
1: That's from people.
4: Gosh.
1: Hit for $1 million.

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2: All right, let's play the Bobby Feud. We got the best hair in country music. Whoa. There are 10 answers on the board. The game players are Eddie, Amy, and Morgan. The best hair in country music. Eddie, we rolled the dice. You're first.
3: I'm going to go with an obvious one. Reba has great hair.
2: Show me Reba. Number six answer, Reba.
3: I'm going to also go with Dolly. I think Dolly has great hair as well.
2: Dolly.
4: Wait, what?
2: It's correct.
3: Okay, good.
2: That's the number one answer. Yeah.
3: Huh. I'm going to go with a guy here. Give me Morgan Wallen. Great hair.
2: Like mullet Morgan?
3: Either. I think he did well with both, mullet and short.
2: Okay, show me Morgan Wallen.
4: Wait, what?
3: Amy?
4: Huh, I doubted that one.
3: Dude, you know who else has really good hair? Riley Green.
2: Show me Riley Green.
3: Okay.
2: You did get number one, Dolly Parton, number two, Morgan Wallen, and number six, Reba McEntire. Next up, Amy.
4: Megan Maroney.
2: Good one. Show me Megan Maroney.
3: Oh.
4: Okay.
2: No points for you. Morgan, we asked 2,000 Bobby Bone Show listeners, who has the best hair in country music?
5: Oh, I want to go with a guy here, but it's not seeming like a lot of the young guys are hitting this list, but he has great hair. It's Warren Zeiders.
2: not gonna be known enough.
3: Buzzer.
5: Yeah, really?
3: Buzzer.
5: But yeah. He has great hair.
2: Okay. No Warren Zeiders. No. All right. Remember, we asked 2,000 Bobby Bone Show listeners. Eddie.
3: You know who has good hair? Ella Langley has great hair.
4: Oh, she makes me want bangs, guys.
3: Yeah, same.
2: Show me Ella Langley.
3: Yes.
2: Number seven answer.
3: Oh man.
2: Worth 14 points. Points
3: wow,
2: are double.
3: Wow.
4: That's crazy. Megan Maroney's hair is not on there and Ella's is.
2: Okay. Yellow card for Amy.
4: Okay.
3: You have a follow up on that, Amy?
2: Yeah. You've been warned.
4: I thought I could just. That commentary's not allowed.
2: Well, you're commentating about how your answer wasn't good enough to make the list.
4: No. I just, that's an observation. I did,
2: okay.
4: But.
2: Eddie.
3: You done arguing, Amy? I'm going to go with Willie Nelson.
2: Oh, interesting.
3: The braids.
2: Interesting. Show me Willie Nelson.
3: Yes!
2: Number three answer.
4: It's funny
2: answer.
4: That the guy with like no hair is winning there.
3: What does that have to do with anything?
2: She got knives out today.
3: Amy.
4: Why? It's just great. It's like, it's good. You probably notice hair more.
2: Okay. Isn't it ironic?
3: I'm going to go old school again. Winona Judd.
2: Show me Winona.
3: Okay.
2: All right, over to Amy. Five answers are off the board. Dolly, Morgan Wallen, Willie Nelson, Reba, and Ella Langley.
4: Carrie Underwood.
2: Show me Carrie.
3: Good one.
2: Number nine answer worth 18 points.
4: Let's go.
2: Back over to you.
4: Back over to me. Bald.
2: Who has the best hair in country music?
4: Oh, who are the guys?
2: 5 seconds.
4: Okay. Dustin Lynch. Random.
3: He has good hair, though.
2: Right?
4: He's probably not. Okay.
2: Yeah. Morgan.
5: Yeah. Warren really screwed me there, so I'm going to go with Keith Urban.
4: Oh, duh.
2: Show me Keith Urban.
3: Good one, Morgan.
2: Number eight answer worth 16 points.
3: Dang.
5: Okay.
2: Dolly, Morgan Wallen, Willie Nelson, Reba, Ella Langley, Keith Urban, and Carrie Underwood off the list. There are three remaining.
5: I don't know. I can't decide if good hair is like long hair or if it's just like really good hair because Chris Stapleton has a lot of hair, but I don't know if it's considered good hair.
3: Interesting.
5: You know what I mean? Like that's a thought process.
2: That's our thought process, yes.
5: Yeah. Yes. I'm going to go with it. Give me Chris Stapleton.
2: All right, let's check the totals here. We're going into round three where points are tripled. But right now, Eddie has
0: 29.
2: Amy has
0: 18.
2: Morgan has
0: 16.
3: Okay. It's a good lead.
2: Eddie?
3: It's a good lead because I don't have really anything anymore. I have one name on my list, and it's a guy. So give me Jamie Johnson.
2: Jamie Johnson!
3: Dang it.
2: Eddie is the leader in the clubhouse. Amy, points are tripled. Three answers on the board.
5: George Strait. He's got great hair.
3: Under that hat.
2: George Strait.
5: All right.
2: Amy loses. Morgan.
5: I know there's somebody that I'm missing really big, but the only one that I can think of right now is Lainey Wilson.
4: Oh, yeah.
3: You have good hair?
4: She does have good hair.
2: Show me Lainey Wilson.
3: No way.
2: Number four answer. So it's worth 12 points.
5: Woo.
2: Mike, where are we at on the score?
0: She has 28, one behind Eddie.
3: Yes, let's go. She's done. She has no more names.
2: There are two answers left.

0: on the board. Amy does finish in last place, though, so she will not play the next round.
1: Mm-hmm. Okay. I'm trying to think of, like, who's been in here and has really good hair. Oh, man. What are the... Oh, no. It's hard. A lot of them have cowboy hats, and I don't think a lot of hair
0: Amy guessed
1: under
0: all
1: there.
0: Those with cowboy hats. Mm-hmm. If they wear a cowboy hat, she guessed it.
2: Yep. It's because it's what's under the hat.
1: Mm-hmm. It's not. I don't know if there's anything under there. Okay, let's... Let's...
0: 5 seconds.
1: Faith Hill.
0: Okay, show me for the win. Faith Hill.
1: Oh, yeah. I just thought of one. Yes. Just now.
0: Who?
1: Can we play just for fun? No? Because I just thought of one.
0: Go ahead.
1: Kimberly from Little Big Town.
3: Oh, she has gray hair.
1: Kimberly Schlappman.
2: Yeah.
1: Surely.
3: It's big, curly.
1: She has the best hair.
0: Show me Kimberly Schlappman.
4: Wow.
0: Number 10 answer. That would have got it for
3: Maybe
0: you.
3: Just a little too late.
1: Oh, man. She just did a hair tutorial.
0: And there's one other one. It's a guy.
3: Long hair?
0: He now has long hair, but he's very famous for another style before he just grew his hair out all long.
1: Sam Hunt?
0: No.
3: Sam Hunt?
5: Blake Shelton?
0: No. I mean, Blake's hair is short now, but it used to be longer.
1: I don't
0: longer.
1: Even know what Sam has.
0: This guy's hair is long, and it used to be not as long, but long, but it was definitely a different style. He's famous for his hairdo.
1: Dirks?
0: Uh-uh. In the 90s.
1: Oh.
5: Miley Cyrus's dad.
3: Oh, Billy Ray?
0: Billy Ray Cyrus, yeah.
3: Good one, Lunch.
0: That would have been number 5. But Amy's eliminated from next round. Our winner is Eddie!
3: Yeah! Wow, I never win Bobby Food.
0: Got it.
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1: 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So we're going to hear from her next.
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1: Let's go talk to Kaylee. Hey, Kaylee, how you doing?
2: Morning, studio.
1: Morning.
2: Doing well. I just wanted to provide an update from when I called in last fall.
1: All right. What'd you call in for last fall about?
2: So Lunchbox was 3 credit hours short from graduating college. I called in, encouraged him to finish, promise it's worth it. I was working full time. I have 2 very active teenagers. And I was in school full time as well, finishing my bachelor's. And last Saturday at 36 years old, I walked across the stage and graduated.
1: There it is. Come on.
3: That's awesome.
1: So two things. We need to address both of them. Number one, congratulations to you. There was a lot going on in your life. You still focused and accomplished many things, all what you talked about there, including getting your degree. That's awesome. And then Lunchbox, who is 3 hours short of finishing his degree, and he just quit. And he just has one class, and he can get his degree. And

0: to him. We're not shaming him, but it's just crazy that he's so close to the finish line. He ran a marathon, and right as he's about to run through the ribbon, he's like, ah,
1: why?
0: I'm going to walk off to the side and get a burger. Yeah.
2: No, see, you act like I quit just to quit. No, I started a career. Like, that's what happens. You go to college and to get a career. You want a job to better yourself for the future. And I did that. I experienced everything there is to do in college. I partied. I, you know, did that. I walked the stage.
0: I partied. I did that. Well, I two things.
2: I can't say what, you know, and
3: what?
2: I walked the stage. I got in front of everybody. They called my name, all that, because I was supposed to take the class over the summer. And then this opportunity came a knocking. And when an opportunity comes a knocking, you know what you have to do? You have to answer. And I answered that opportunity. And here we are, smash cut, a lot of years later, and it has worked out for me. I think I made the right decision opening that door.
0: I agree with a lot of what you're saying. You got an opportunity. You're halfway through school. You can chop out. Yep. Go take the opportunity. You were 3 hours away. You're one class. And you could have gone back and just done the class, even having the job. I think Amy went and finished school.
4: I did.
0: During the show.
4: Yeah, I had the same situation where I walked across the stage. They handed me an empty tube because my diploma couldn't be in there because I still had 3 hours to go. Now, at that time, I was currently taking the class through correspondence. And, you know, I should have finished it like a couple weeks after I walked the stage. But then, you know, life happens.
0: How part of it is not.
4: I get a job and then I just forget about it. Smash cut to 2008. And I thought, you know what? I need to finish those 3 hours. So I re-enrolled, did the 3 hours and got my diploma. And now my diploma says 2008 instead of 2003. But from far away, eight looks like a three and it's fine.
0: Just color it in with a Sharpie.
3: Perfect. Yeah.
0: What you got to do?
4: When it says eight, you got to erase.
0: Oh, you got to erase the three with a Sharpie. Yeah, yeah. Lunchbox has chosen not to go back. It's crazy to me. We're wired different. I think at this point we know Lunchbox and I are wired differently.
4: Yeah.
0: But you were so close. You did so much.
2: I know. I did so much. And I did so well. Like, I mean, I actually passed classes. My parents didn't think I'd even make it that far. They thought I'd be there a semester and I'd be out of college. So I proved a lot of people wrong.
0: Kaylee, congratulations to you, though. That's awesome.
5: Thank you.
0: I'm glad that.
5: Thank you so much.
0: You did that. And I hope that there are people listening going through something similar that, yeah, it's going to be hard, especially if there are other parts of your life that you have to be dedicated to, and you're able to do them both. So I hope you feel proud of yourself. We're proud of you.
5: Thank you. I'm so, so proud. So many good tears this weekend.
0: All right. Bye, Kaylee.
5: Bye, everybody.
0: Bones. Now let's play Tucker Wetmore. Here is Brunette.

0: me something good.
1: Yeah. Graduation is amazing. A lot of work goes into it. You get to celebrate. But how about getting to celebrate with your own kid because you're graduating together? Amy has this story coming up next in Tell Me Something Good.
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1: 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I hope you're with us in the morning at 6. 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
5: An arrest has been made in an alleged La Crosse Southside stabbing from late Friday night. Arrested was 28-year-old Yvonne Canchola Garcia of Madison.

0: Johnson in an Indianapolis suburb Saturday on outstanding Dane County warrants. The alleged victim remains in a city hospital after police say they were stabbed multiple times. Garcia has been charged in La Crosse County with attempted first-degree murder in what police call a domestic abuse case. Garcia is being held on a $1 million cash bond. Police say it's an isolated incident. Garcia's record includes an open Dane County case in which he's charged with felony substantial battery and domestic abuse with use of force, strangling and suffocating the alleged victim, and holding the alleged victim against their will. Police say it happened in the 1100 block of South 16th Street, about a block south of Jackson Street, at about 11:20 Friday night. A plea deal has been reached for a Westby man charged with hit and run of a pedestrian with a UTV in Westby in February of 2024. 24-year-old Mitchell McKittrick is scheduled to be sentenced July 24th. Police say McKittrick hit 36-year-old Emily Halseth of the Twin Cities area, two blocks east of Highway 14. The town of Campbell is voting today on whether to become the village of French Island. If the vote to change from the town to a village passes, the town is expected to become the village within 2 weeks. It also still needs to get by a City of La Crosse lawsuit. The State Incorporation Review Board said in March the town met all the standards necessary for the vote. Losey Boulevard near the intersection with Green Bay Street will be down to one lane through next week Friday. Concrete maintenance work is being done. City nighttime street painting is also being done through next Friday. It's for center lines, lane lines, and intersection markings. Monroe County Administrator Tina Osterberg is stepping down July 1st. Osterberg has been the county administrator since January of 2019. She was the county finance director for 9 years before that and has been with the county for a total of 21 years. Osterberg says she's stepping down to spend more time with her family. Osterberg talks about some of the things she wanted most to achieve in her time as administrator, but did not.
1: Probably the biggest project that is out there right now that I really wanted to see through is a new consolidated building for the county. I see how having multiple departments in multiple different buildings throughout the city of Sparta, it just causes lots of inefficiencies, causes issues with just being able to work together as staff when you're not in the same building, sometimes not even on the same block. So being able to create that efficiency for the county is just the one project that I wish I could have been able to get completed before I left.
0: The Administration and Personnel Committee will consider changing the administrator to a county executive or administrative coordinator at a special meeting today at 2:30. County Board Vice Chair and Committee Chair Wally Habegger says they hope to decide which direction to go by the next county board meeting a week from tomorrow. And now you're up to date. Craig Otto, Magnum Media News.
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0: Cloudy today, a chance of morning showers, highs near 60, northwest winds 10 to 15, gusting to 25. Tonight becoming clear, 42, tomorrow sunny, 64, tomorrow night cloudy, 43, Thursday partly sunny, 63, Friday a good chance of showers, 65, Saturday a mix of sun and clouds, 74.

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3: A mom and a son just graduated college together.
4: Good one.
3: Isn't that the best? Reverend Dr. Carla Hunter Ramsey, 56, dreamt of attending Howard as a teenager in Queens, New York, but couldn't afford to enroll at the time. She later returned decades after to enroll in the doctorate program, Doctor of Ministry, and she was there while her son was. So they were able to graduate at the same time.
4: I got it.
3: Her son is Wesley Ramsey the IV. He's 22.
4: I got it. This is what Lunchbox is waiting for.
3: Oh, to graduate with his kid.
4: He's 3 hours short. So waiting for his kid, and they're going to graduate from UTSA in San Antonio together. Lunchbox.
5: Man, that'd be great. If the news would cover that, then I would do it. If they are willing to put me on the news for graduating with my son, I will go back when my son goes.
3: So that's in many, many, many years. Many.
4: It's better than never going back at all.
3: Unless your son's going to

0: graduate college early somehow? Is he a savant?
1: Probably not.
0: Okay.
2: And then you got to make him go to UTSA.
3: That's that part.
2: So, like, yeah, got to work on that now.
3: That's that part. Thoughts, Lunchbox?
1: I didn't think about that. But, I mean, usually you want to go where your parents went, right? You want to carry on the legacy. Oh, you hype up the school so much when they're growing up that that's where they want to go. So I'll start planting seeds.
3: Did you have a legacy there?
1: I do have a legacy. I'm on a building there.
0: No, no. Did you have a legacy there? Did someone?
1: No. My parents weren't the college type.
3: Oh, no. I just meant, did you leave a legacy there?
0: Oh, I thought you meant, did he go there because?
1: Yeah. I left a legacy for sure. People know me. They put me a mosaic of me up on one of the buildings. I mean, I am known at UTSA.
3: So people recognize your face from that building?
1: Correct. Well, I don't know if they recognize my face, but my body is on that building.
2: Your face isn't on it?
1: No, so they went around campus and they were taking pictures because they were building a new building and they were going to do mosaics of students. And so they took a picture of me, and out of all the students on campus, they decided to use my picture. And when the new building got built, I'm in there, but they cut off my head.
0: So it's like his body, no head.
2: Dang.
0: You're like, that's me.
2: Dang.
3: Yeah, that's a good one. Amy, good story. That's what it's all about.
4: That was Tell Me Something Good.

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1: All right, voicemail number one.
2: Eddie, I think you are a cool dude. You are cool. You'd probably be awesome to golf with, have some beers with. I think you're a great adult friend. The category of cool dad, that's not at all. I mean, you're a good dad, but not a cool dad. You don't even let your 18-year-old son have a sleepover. Yeah, you're a little too strict helicopter dad. Anyway, love the show. You guys are great.
1: So, that's for Eddie.
3: Hold on. Let me summarize. I am cool.
1: You're a cool dude, but you're not a cool
3: dad. But I'm not a cool dad
1: kind
3: because
1: of a lame,
3: I'm a helicopter
1: kind of a lame dad.
3: Dad,
1: yeah.
3: Got it.
1: But I'd rather be a good dad than a cool dad.
3: For sure.
1: But not cool as a dad. All right, next one.
2: I just called about Eddie. Now I got to talk about Bobby. Bobby, you are so cool, you literally won't admit that you're cool. Like, that's cool. You know what I'm saying? You literally cool. Cool as sorry, can't say that. But you're cool.
1: Thank you. I don't think I'm cool, though. I think I'm the lamest one. But I hear you. Thank you. But maybe me saying that does make me cool. Well, now I'm not cool because I just said that.
3: Yeah, don't say it.
1: Okay.
4: All right. You're not saying it. You're questioning it.
1: I'm not cool.
3: And that makes you cool.
1: I don't say that, though. All right, next one.
2: Morning, studio. I just called about how Eddie's cool and how Bobby's cool. Now I'm going to talk about Lunchbox. He's not that cool. But Daniel's really cool. Daniel's so cool. Have you seen The Price is Right? Daniel's cool.
1: Okay, so Lunchbox.
4: What's up with this guy?
3: He's been drinking.
4: Yeah.
3: For sure.
4: For sure.
5: 100%.
1: Lunchbox, the character, not cool. Mm-hmm. Daniel, his real name, when he's that guy, cool.
3: I agree.
1: So, thoughts, Lunchbox?
5: I'm cool all the way around. I'm the same person. Just have to go by a different name.
1: Why?
5: That's just how I like to live life. Incognito. Switch it up. Keep people on their toes. You know what I mean?
1: Who's talking now? Daniel or Lunchbox?
3: I can't tell.
1: I get confused too.
5: Oh my gosh. You guys, we got to stop this. It's Lunchbox 100% of the time.
1: Okay. That's
4: unless
1: not cool.
4: It's Daniel.
1: Daniel's cool.
4: Daniel
1: yeah, Daniel's cool.
4: Up.
1: Daniel's cool. Thank you for the voicemails. Anybody out there, you want to leave us a voicemail? If we're not on the air, leave it.
4: You can leave multiple.
1: And you can be drunk. 877-77-BOBBY. That's our number. Leave it. 877-77-BOBBY.
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1: Any artist, dead or alive, you get to go see him. 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
7: 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We go off stage. The key is to finish the first part of the set with a song that nobody likes. But clearly, they're not going to end with it. I'm not going to say it. 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
1: All right, voicemail.
2: This is Taylor from Colorado. I saw Russell Dickerson at Red Rocks. It was amazing. So it got me thinking, who is an artist, you dead or alive, you would want to see at any venue, real or fiction? For me, it's got to be someone like Bruno Mars at Willy Wonka's Chocolate Factory. Oh. I'm curious what you guys have to say.
1: Well, I didn't know she was doing it both.
3: Okay.
1: Like, you already got one?
3: Well, Red Rocks would be my location because I've never gone.
1: Okay.
3: And it's, I want to.
1: What dead artist would you want to see there?
3: Dead.
1: Oh, you can pick any artist.
3: She said dead or alive.
1: Oh, you're going to pick someone alive?
3: Well,
1: okay, go. Let it rip.
3: But who dead am I? Who dead do I love?
1: I don't know. Who alive do you love?
3: George Strait?
1: George Strait at Red Rocks. Fair enough.
3: With my sister.
1: Okay. Well, you now you're adding. She's like, with hey. Jesus.
3: Hey, well, that's who I want to be there with.
1: Okay.
3: That would be epic.
1: Any artist dead or alive, Eddie?
4: Oh, mine's easy. Elvis, and I want to see him in Vegas.
3: Oh.
1: At like one of the old casinos.
4: One of the old places that he used to play at. That's what I want to see.
1: That's pretty cool. Lunchbox, do you have anything in mind?
5: Yeah, I'd like to see Tina Turner, and I'm going to go to the Coliseum.
1: The one in Vegas or the one in Rome?
5: The one in Rome. I don't know anything about it, but it's like it's a big part of history, so they might have had concerts there, so let's bring Tina Turner there.
1: Okay.
3: That'd be cool.
1: I'm going to go the Beastie Boys, I don't know, on Mars.
4: Oh, that's
3: pick
4: great.
3: Pick an actual location.
1: Why? He picked the Coliseum.
3: He could get there.
1: Well, you said we could. I didn't. I was just going to pick somebody without doing the venue.
3: Well, I want to know what venue do you actually pick that exists. I mean, I know Mars exists, but like we don't go there.
1: Are you a planet doubter?
3: No, I'm clarifying. It exists, maybe. And you'd have to be suited up and
1: okay,
3: it'd
1: Beastie
3: take
1: Boys.
3: To get there.
1: Got it. Beastie Boys at Magic Springs Theme Park in Hot Springs, Arkansas. The okay. home of my first ever concert.
4: That's doable.
1: Where I saw Diamond Rio. Yeah, because they're not alive. Well, not all of them, so they don't perform together. But I think that would be really cool.
3: Have all of y'all been to Red Rocks?
1: Nope. I've never been.
4: Never been.
3: What?
4: Nope.
3: Dang, we should go.
4: To see George Strait?
3: I don't care. We should go. Like, let's pick a show. Let's go.
4: What, Amy, what are you talking about?
1: Amy just wants to do anything.
3: No, but I think that would be a cool experience for us to all go.
1: You know they have that app, Bumble, where you can find friends.
3: What?
4: If you need friends, Amy.
3: I have friends. Y'all okay. are them.
4: Yeah, no.
1: All right.
0: Bobby Bones.

0: All right, the next segment, the great Clint Black will be stopping by the studio. This killing time. All right, that's next.
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5: Clint Black.
3: There he is. Clint Black is here.
6: Hey, here he great. Is. He's... I said that guy's great.
3: No, wait till he comes in. You're not going to like him. Clint, good to see you.
6: Good to see you.
3: I got your book in my hand.
6: Awesome.
3: Yeah, it's out today. So before we get into the book, was there ever a moment with Killing Time, Better Man, those two songs early on that if like one little thing wouldn't have happened, one random thing wouldn't have happened, maybe those songs don't become really successful?
6: Yeah, I was doing the promo tour, playing songs for program directors who decide what's going on in the air. And
3: what year was this, you think?
6: This was 89. And so we're at KZLA, Bob Guerra. He goes, you know, if you get that into the top 20, I can add it to our playlist. I'm thinking, oh, that sounds terrible. How do I get into the top 20 without you already playing it? And the song was Straight from the Factory, which is the first cut on the album, Western Swing. I had a cassette in my pocket of the other songs, and the one I wanted to be the single, Better Man, he listens to the verse and the chorus. He hit stop. My heart stopped, and he said, I'll add that out of the box.
3: So he added it immediately?
6: So, not yet. It wasn't the single. And this was just introducing me, but he said, I'll add that out of the box. And we walked out into the parking lot, and I grabbed Carson. I said, we have to change the single. And they changed the single.
3: Had you not gone to your pocket, your career may have had a completely different trajectory.
6: Yeah, it may have been a slower startup if it did get legs. But A Better Man went number one. And that was noteworthy because debut singles going number one don't happen all the time.
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3: Right, we're going to play A Better Man now. Clint Black in studio. Here you go, Bobby Bones Show.

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1: Clint Black.
2: Was there a point where you started to go to award shows and you felt like you belonged?
3: No, it took a couple of years. It was a lot of deep breathing. And you can see, if you see me getting my first CMA award, my first award, I get up, you know, in front of the microphone holding my award and I take a big breath. It's just...
2: Do you know what it was for?
3: The Horizon Award.
2: Which is Best New Artist. Yeah. Dang. Yeah. That's awesome.
3: It was, you know, and I'm looking out at, you know, Reba and Haggard and Skaggs and Strait and, you know, everybody else. They're all right there in front of me. it's just, okay, be normal. It's the thing I kept saying. You know, how do I? That's another funny thing. You know, people don't think about, they see new artists performing. And sometimes, you know, we look goofy. I still look goofy. But we're all having that conversation. I'm sure you've had it.
2: Oh, completely. Just imposter. Every
3: don't
2: day.
3: Stand that way anymore. You've been standing that way too long. Billy Joel's singing, you know, honesty, such a something word. I wonder, maybe I have a tuna sandwich tonight. You know, don't go changing. I had that last night. Try and please, you know. I'm thinking, you know, I'm leaving here a better man. Okay, stand on the left leg. You know, I always cut people slack when I start to get judgy, because I know, you know, that we're all just trying to be normal, but it's not normal to be up there doing that.
2: I gotta tell you, you're a good looking dude. You're good.
3: Goes without saying.
2: I'm saying, like, I get it. Like, I didn't get it then. I was a child, but
3: I went through that, you know, heartthrob thing and tried not to, you know, like say that I want to be a serious artist and everything. It was so good for the CMT thing happened. And immediately my face was recognizable, and what that did for my career, it was, I don't know how to talk about being handsome.
2: I brought it up.
3: I'm going nowhere.
2: The CMT thing, though, you mean the network starting to emerge, and like the
3: immediately. I mean, the single.

0: had no legs at all.
1: Which one?
0: But the video did, A Better Man. So A Better Man came out with the single, and A Better Man is, the video is really what sparked things off. People were showing up at bars. You know, I didn't want to be like up there like Tom Jones, you know, and hey, you know, charming the ladies with my looks. I didn't want to do that. So I didn't think about it a lot. And I was ego suppressive, you know. Don't think too much of yourself.
1: The book is out today. So Clint Black, Killing Time. What do you want people to know from the book, like overall?
0: I didn't overdo it with the commas.
1: Okay.
0: I really was judicious with that. You know, you can read sentences right through without anything, you know, speed bumps to slow you down. I get tired of those in books.
1: Guys, go get it. It's out today. Clint Black, Killing Time. There he is. The lovely, lovely Clint Black. There he is. I thought lovely twice. Lovely twice.
0: If I had a nickel for every time someone called me lovely, I'd have a nickel.
1: Oh, well, I said it twice, though. 10 cents. All right, there he is. Clint Black, everybody.
2: Bobby Bones.

0: me something good.
1: These guys were doing something really good. They were stopping to help somebody with a flat tire, except when they got there, it wasn't the flat tire that needed the help. It's a great story, though. We have it next in Tell Me Something Good.
2: Bobby Bones.
3: Hey, it's Bobby Bones here.

0: the deal. 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
2: An arrest has been made in an alleged La Crosse Southside stabbing from late Friday night. Arrested was 28-year-old Yvonne Canchola Garcia of Madison in an Indianapolis suburb Saturday on outstanding Dane County warrants. The alleged victim remains in a city hospital after police say they were stabbed multiple times. Garcia has been charged in La Crosse County with attempted first-degree murder in what police call a domestic abuse case. Garcia is being held on a $1 million cash bond. Police say it's an isolated incident. Garcia's record includes an open Dane County case in which he's charged with felony substantial battery and domestic abuse with use of force, strangling and suffocating the alleged victim, and holding the alleged victim against their will. Police say it happened in the 1100 block of South 16th Street, about a block south of Jackson Street, at about 11:20 Friday night. A plea deal has been reached for a Westby man charged with hit and run of a pedestrian with a UTV in Westby in February of 2024. 24-year-old Mitchell McKittrick is scheduled to be sentenced July 24th. Police say McKittrick hit 36-year-old Emily Halseth of the Twin Cities area, two blocks east of Highway 14. The town of Campbell is voting today on whether to become the village of French Island. If the vote to change from the town to a village passes, the town is expected to become the village within 2 weeks. It also still needs to get by a City of La Crosse lawsuit. The State Incorporation Review Board said in March the town met all the standards necessary for the vote. Mosey Boulevard near the intersection with Green Bay Street will be down to one lane through next week Friday. Concrete maintenance work is being done. City nighttime street painting is also being done through next Friday. It's for center lines, lane lines, and intersection markings. Monroe County Administrator Tina Osterberg is stepping down July 1st. Osterberg has been the county administrator since January of 2019. She was the county finance director for 9 years before that and has been with the county for a total of 21 years. Osterberg says she's stepping down to spend more time with her family. Osterberg talks about some of the things she wanted most to achieve in her time as administrator, but did not.
3: Probably the biggest project that is out there right now that I really wanted to see through is a new consolidated building for the county. I see how having multiple departments in multiple different buildings throughout the city of Sparta, it just causes lots of inefficiencies, causes issues with just being able to work together as staff when you're not in the same building, sometimes not even on the same block. So being able to create that efficiency for the county is just the one project that I wish I could have been able to get completed before I left.
2: The Administration and Personnel Committee will consider changing the administrator to a county executive or administrative coordinator at a special meeting today at 2:30, County Board Vice Chair and Committee Chair Wally Habegger says they hope to decide which direction to go by the next county board meeting a week from tomorrow. And now you're up to date. Craig Otto, Magnum Media News.
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0: partly sunny, 63. Friday, a good chance of showers, 65. Saturday, a mix of sun and clouds, 74.
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2: With Lunchbox.
3: Tell me something good.
4: Logan, Cody, and Brody are all high schoolers. They live in Florida. They went on a little fishing trip, catching some fish, and they're like, all right, let's go get some to eat. And they're driving down the road to McDonald's when they see a guy on the side of the road with a flat tire. Like, man, let's help this guy out. He looks a little older. We'll go help him out. And they start walking up, and they notice that he's laying on the ground next to the flat tire because he's had a heart attack.
5: Dang.
4: And they call 911 and say, hey, man, you got to get here. This guy's got a flat tire and a heart attack. Paramedics arrived, saved his life.
5: You think they called in the flat tire to 911 or just a heart attack?
4: Just a heart attack.
5: Okay.
4: Flair for the dramatic.
5: Okay. Yeah, good. Like, they were actually stopping to do something good. And in the end, they did something great.
6: Mm-hmm.
5: That's a pretty good one. That is what it's all about.
1: That was Tell Me Something Good.

0: Dustin Lynch explains why the process of making Blue in the Sky was so unique for him.
1: I was in a relationship when I started it, went through a breakup, and then came out on the other side of that knowing a lot more about myself. And so to me, this album is very optimistic because of that. I feel like I know what I want out of life. No regrets from that relationship at all, hopefully both sides.
2: No, we hear she regrets it. Just in case you're wondering, yeah.
1: But yeah, so I don't know. It's a very optimistic sounding album to me just because I think that's where I'm at.
3: It's the Bobby Bones Show.

0: There's a whole story about telling your relatives how much money you make. Now, this is not your husband. It's not even your kids, but like telling your relatives. Have you guys ever shared with your relatives how much money you make?
1: No.
2: No.
1: No chance.
0: Lunchbox, what about you?
3: Not a chance in the world. Nobody knows. My wife doesn't know.
0: Okay, that part's weird.
2: Yeah, because you would think your partner knows, but... Yeah.
0: The whole story comes from Money Magazine. It says 2 out of 10 people tell their relatives how much money they make and have. Experts say it's best to keep it in-house, though, because it can create jealousy. It can also lend to family members asking for loans. Caitlin's parents know how much money I make.
1: What?
3: What? What? What?
2: I don't know that that's that weird.
1: It is weird.
3: Oh, my God, Amy.
2: No, because just knowing Caitlin's parents, like, I think it's fine. They're not going to be weird about it.
0: Well, they're not weird about it.
2: I know. That's what I mean. So that's why I think you make that decision of, like, if they were a little shady or weird, you'd probably not tell. They would never know. And you would tell Caitlin.
1: Did you tell them? You told them.
0: Who else would tell them?
1: Your wife.
2: Wait, you told them or she told them?
0: She would never tell them.
2: Well, why'd you tell them?
0: I don't think I just declared it.
2: They asked?
0: No. I think it had to come up somehow in conversation.
2: Yeah. So we're like, maybe they were questioning your ability to care
0: all
2: for their
0: I know,
2: daughter.
0: Huh,
2: and you're like, no, I'm good.
0: This is later. I would never do it. I did when I met Caitlin's dad for the first time,
2: yeah.
0: Who's now my father-in-law. I didn't say anything like that. I did, though, say, you don't have to worry. I have no debt. I didn't say how much money I made, but I was like, I have no debt. I felt like that was the biggest selling point about me. I was like, hey, I think your daughter's awesome. And
2: I have no debt.
1: Yeah, it's a big deal.
0: I think it just came up at some point. And I'm not sure, but I don't have any. I'd share with them. I don't care. But that's weird. That's weird.
2: Well, so wait.
1: Yeah.
2: To clarify. You tell them how much you make or you tell them how much you have? Because there's a difference.
0: Yeah, there's a difference. Probably what I make a year.
2: Okay. Wait,
0: yeah.
1: Yeah, that's different. that's different.
2: Well, why
0: are you stammering?
2: I don't know. With you, it's different.
0: But you guys don't tell anybody that?
1: No, but you know what, though? I feel like I should because all my relatives think I'm so rich. And I want to tell them the real story. Like, I don't have money, guys.
2: When you say relatives, though, are you talking about, like, siblings and cousins?
0: It could be anybody that doesn't live in the house with you.
2: So not, okay, so just at a family gathering, you would be like, yeah, so here's how much I make. Or here's how much I have.
0: I don't know how I would come up. Probably organically. But, yeah, that's what's up. But Lunchbox didn't even tell his wife.
1: Weird.
0: Which is bizarre, too.

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5: Red, white, and blue. 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
1: The Bobby Bones Show. Everybody roll.
0: So yesterday your son had state track. So you guys drove over to the University of Tennessee. They got to run on the campus. It was pretty awesome.
2: Yeah, it was really cool. Long day, you know, but that's track.
0: I feel like every time you talk about the track meets, it's a long day.
2: Yeah, that's what, and I feel like, I don't know what it is. And my ex-husband and I were there together looking at each other like, when are we going to learn? When are we going to learn? Why are we not like these other awesome track parents that bring umbrellas from the sun? Because it was 90 degrees, sun is blazing, and people have got their umbrellas, their face fans, their spritzer fans. They are said, get their cooler, like they're, and we roll in nothing.
0: When you get there.
2: That's our first time to state, to be fair, but track meets are always long, so we should know.
0: How long until Stevenson ran?
2: Oh, hours.
0: Oh.
2: It's always, but it's always.

0: waits hours.
1: And you waiting that it could be any minute, though? So why don't you just go somewhere else for a while?
0: Well, I kept thinking that, like, any minute. I got there a little later than my ex-husband because, again, he didn't want to ride together. But we hung out together the whole time we were there. I was like, make it make sense. So then he's sitting in the bleachers in the blazing sun. And I'm like, he was sitting coincidentally next to some listeners. So I got to meet them. Shout out. They had a niece there running. And then I was like, we got to get out of this sun. So we go over to the shade and we're like, okay, it's about to happen. It's about to happen. From that moment, if it's about to happen, it was at least another hour and 20 minutes.
1: And he was running the 4x800. So there were four people and they each had to run two laps.
0: Correct.
1: Was it a whole different competition, like level of competition?
0: Yeah. And I don't know what it was. I mean, the boys did great. Like, I was really proud of them, but they were 7 seconds slower than their best time as a team.
1: So
0: each one of them
1: finish?
0: Were a couple seconds off. They finished fourth in the state. So
1: that's good.
2: Still pretty good.
0: That's great.
1: And he's what grade?
0: Eighth grade.
1: So he gets to run in junior high again next year?
0: No, he's going to high school.
1: It's ninth grade. My school was.
2: Yeah, ninth.
0: Mm-hmm.
2: Yeah.
1: Our school is totally different. Small school. So I don't.
0: Yeah. They were sort of like when they got fourth place and they were a little bummed about it. They're like, onward, we're going to high school.
1: So ninth grade, you're running against seniors?
0: No, he's in eighth grade.
1: No, next year.
0: Oh, yeah.
3: Can if you run varsity.
1: But
0: yeah.
1: But is there not like a junior varsity?
0: Well, there may be. I don't know what team he's going to make yet.
1: Mount Pine, here's the thing. We had two buildings. One was at the bottom of the hill. One was at the top of the hill. That was our whole school.
0: So were you single A, double A, or triple A?
1: Double A.
0: Okay, so see, that's what was taking so long, too, was that...
1: All us small school kids that you guys made fun of?
0: No, I'm all about it. That's fine. But there was, the 4x800 starting. Well, the girls go first, which is fine, but it was like, how many heats for single A, double A, then triple A? And I was like, okay, finally.
1: How did he feel about finishing fourth?
0: He had a great time. He was a little bummed that they were all... He wanted to be faster. And who knows what it was, if it was... the heat, or I don't know what causes them. They did switch up the order. This is the first time they ever ran in that order.
1: Why would they switch up the order?
0: I don't
1: know. Championship.
0: We have to trust what the coach was thinking.
1: I don't trust the coach. Not now.
2: Doesn't sound like the right move.
1: Nope. I'm going to be couch coach.
0: Yeah. And none of the boys, all four of the boys, they were all apparently, one of the other dads is saying that they were all like, I don't want to be fourth. Nobody wants to be fourth. Like, because there's a lot of pressure on the fourth.
1: Mm-hmm.
0: So Stevenson was second. He's normally first. And then they moved him. And so he was like, yeah, shoot, why'd we switch up the order? But oh, well, they did great. I was proud of them.
1: That's fun. When'd you get home?
0: About 7 p.m., I think.
1: Did you guys stop and eat on the way back?
0: I just stopped at Bucky's.
1: Yeah?
0: Yeah. I was alone.
1: No, that can't. Oh, you were alone. Yeah. Oh, so he rode up there with you, but back with his dad?
0: No, he was with his dad the
1: He
0: whole
1: rode
0: time.
1: Up with his dad and back with his
0: well,
1: dad?
0: It's his dad's week.
2: So you were alone the whole time?
3: Oh, man.
1: So you
3: so
1: drove,
3: sad.
1: What, three almost?
0: 3 hours there.
1: Alone.
0: 3 hours back.
1: 3 hours back, alone.
0: Yeah, but that's...
1: But you could have shared Stevenson from one of the trips and just dropped him back off with his dad, right?
0: No, it was his week. And honestly, I didn't mind because then, again, Stevens had to be there a little bit earlier. I didn't get there too far behind them, but...
1: But the way back, justice for Amy. Had to stop at Bucky's by herself, going in, listening to a sad song.
0: I listened to a book on tape. I still call it a book on tape, even though I downloaded it on Audible.
1: On tape. I got it.
2: Old school.
0: Yeah,
1: all right. Well, glad that it worked out.
0: Yeah, it was great.
1: Good experience.
0: Yeah.
1: I feel worse for you than I do Stevenson. She had to go ask for beaver nuggets for one. All right, we're going to play Stella Lefty. This is Boston. On a

0: I want to go over and talk to Tammy, who is in El Paso. Hey, Tammy, good morning.
1: Good morning, everyone.
0: What's happening?
1: What's happening? I've been listening to your show this morning. In 3 hours, come on, dude, go take those courses. I went back to school and got my degree at 40 years old after being done with school at 18, never wanting to step foot into a classroom. I went to the military, served my country for 9 years. When I got out, I decided, you know, there's more to life than just maintenance work. So I went to school and got my degree in electronic engineering.
0: Well, Lunchbox is 3 hours short, and I think he's going to die that way, and he's okay with that.
2: Yeah.
3: Yeah, I'm okay with that because you went back and bettered your life. You got an electronic engineering, whatever the heck that means. So you probably got some fancy job now. Me, if I go back, I'm not going to get a different job. Like, my job is set. I'm here. Like, going to get that 3 hours is not going to improve my life at all.
2: What if this job's not here?
0: What if this job's not here? I agree.
3: Okay, well, then I have 20-something years of experience in the workforce, and that's more important than those 3 hours to an employer.
0: The whole point, if anyone is listening to this and has no idea what we're talking about, we're not even pressuring him anymore. It just, I'm curious as to why he doesn't do one class and then finish his degree. He did all that work and it's not completed and it's one class. He could do it very easily online, just doesn't want to do it. That's fine. Just weird. That's just not, you know, but it would drive me crazy. It would drive me crazy.
3: Yeah, maybe at the beginning, like maybe in the beginning, I was like, oh man, I need to finish. I need to finish. But as time went on, I became comfortable with the fact that I proved that I could do it. I set out for something and then, you know, opportunity landed and I said, you know what? When the iron is hot, you got to strike.
0: Okay. He's just cramming a bunch of stuff in. I feel like it's running a marathon, right? And you're doing 26.2, but at 25 and a half, you're like, oh yeah, I can finish this pretty easily, but I'm going to go ahead and quit. Like, you know, you can do it, but then you just kind of trail off and don't finish. That's what it feels like to me, but that's okay. You do you. Tammy, that's awesome. I'm so happy that, you know, you found some fulfillment in a different way and you went back as well. That's super cool and probably inspiring to so many.
1: All I hope is people that at least attempt to do their education. I waited a long time and it took me a lot of effort to be able to go back to school and get the degree.
0: Well, I think what you did is awesome. And again, that's inspiring. And I don't think it really has anything to do with what Lunchbox is doing because he doesn't need to be inspired and doesn't care. Mm-hmm. Right? You don't need inspiration.
3: I don't.
0: You don't give a crap.
3: I don't give a crap.
0: That's right. And that's your prerogative.
3: That's right. I inspire myself.
0: That's right. Huh. All right. Tammy, thank you for the call. We really appreciate that.
1: Thank you. Y'all have a good day.
0: You too. Bye-bye.
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9: Cloudy today, a chance of morning showers, highs near 60. Northwest winds 10 to 15, gusting to 25. Tonight becoming clear, 42. Tomorrow sunny, 64. Tomorrow night cloudy, 43. Thursday partly sunny, 63. Friday a good chance of showers, 65. Saturday a mix of sun and clouds, 74.
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0: You're listening to the Bobby Bones Show on Kix 106.3. That ship where everybody got the hantavirus has now docked and they're going through and spraying it down, disinfecting it. But the question is, would you ever get on that boat later?
1: Oof.
0: Like if there was an amazing cruise.
2: Yeah.
0: And again, that's not a real cruise ship as we would think a cruise ship.
2: It's just a very huge, large boat.
0: Yeah.
2: I'd say burn it.
0: Just sink it.
1: Huh.
0: Do like a Viking funeral. Yeah. Send it out and shoot a big arrow with a flame on it. Boom. And it,
2: yeah.
0: So you would not get on it for any reason whatsoever?
2: Yeah, I mean, if I am, I don't want to know about it.
0: Would you rather?
2: Because I feel like it's just got a little, it's got bad energy. I just don't want to be on
1: this
2: it.
1: It's a big discount, right? Like you wouldn't get on it full price.
0: Well, the question is, would you rather get on this boat where those people, some died and a lot of people got hantavirus? Or stay in a hotel room where someone was murdered.
2: Hmm.
0: You don't have to do either, by the way. I'm not making you. It's not a bit I'm going
1: to
0: turn.
1: Well, we do have to pick one.
0: Yeah, would you rather go on like a 5-night cruise on this boat where there was the hantavirus or stay in a hotel room where somebody died, was murdered for one night?
2: Well, I mean, we might as well play. We have to choose. You might as well make us choose.
1: And it was murdered?
0: No, I was saying I wasn't going to make you do it.
3: When
0: you pick, I wasn't going to send you to do the bit.
1: We're still playing the game.
0: Yeah, you're still playing the game.
2: I thought you were like, I'm asking you this, but you don't have to answer.
0: No, you have to answer.
2: And I was like, well, that sounds lame.
1: And it's a murder, right?
0: It's a murder for sure.
2: Okay, put me on the boat.
0: For what? 5 nights. Okay.
2: Yeah, I don't want to sleep where there was a murder.
0: You?
1: Murder.
0: Murder night? One night in the murder?
1: One night, if I don't sleep, big deal. Dude, I don't want hantavirus. I could die from that.
0: But they're cleaning it.
1: Yeah, but still, what if there's like a little piece left on a doorknob or something?
0: Are you licking that doorknob?
1: I don't want to risk it.
0: Lunchbox?
4: This is simple. Put me on the boat. Absolutely. They're going to clean it better than they've ever cleaned anything in the world because they don't want the bad press. And so give me the boat.
1: But you're not going to get murdered in that room.
4: Give me the boat.
2: Okay. Well, Lunchbox has an experience with ghosts. So.
1: Oh, that's true.
0: I'm going the room.
2: You are?
0: Yeah, because I don't believe things are haunted. And it's a free night at a hotel.
1: Right?
0: Room service.
1: And it's only one night.
0: I just don't believe that things are haunted either.
2: Oh, yeah. I was worried about Lunchbox with the ghost. I don't think this is a ghost. I just don't want to be where there was a murder.
4: Yeah, because, I mean, blood splatter gets everywhere.
0: People died, like, terribly.
2: That's not a murder.
0: It is by nature.
1: Oh,
2: they've
1: a virus
2: been murdered
1: murder.
2: By the virus.
0: Do you see that new strain of Ebola? They do not have any sort of cure for it.
1: Yes.
0: They have no...
1: It's in Africa, right?
0: Like Uganda, I believe.
2: So that's not good. What's the plan?
0: I don't have a plan. You looking for me for a plan?
2: Are they on lockdown?
1: That's always the plan.
0: I'm going to play this new song from Ashley.

McBride. I am such a massive fan of her. She had such a great appearance on this show. I hope you go back to the podcast and listen from last week. Here is Ashley McBride, What If We Don't, here on The Bobby Bones Show.

0: coming up.
1: Tell me something good.
0: Yeah.
2: Graduation is amazing. A lot of work goes into it. You get to celebrate. But how about getting to celebrate with your own kid because you're graduating together? Amy has this story coming up next in Tell Me Something Good.
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2: Beth and Rip are back in a new series, Dutton Ranch, starring Cole Hauser, Kelly Riley, Ed Harris, and Annette Bening. 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
0: Yeah.

0: time for the good news
1: with Amy.
2: Tell me something good.
3: A mom and a son just graduated college together.
4: Good one.
3: Isn't that the best? Reverend Dr. Carla Hunter Ramsey, 56, dreamt of attending Howard as a teenager in Queens, New York, but couldn't afford to enroll at the time. She later returned decades after to enroll in the doctorate program, Doctor of Ministry, and she was there while her son was. So they were able to graduate at the same time.
4: I got it.
3: Her son is Wesley Ramsey IV. He's 22.
4: I got it. This is what Lunchbox is waiting for.
3: Oh, to graduate with his kid.
4: He's 3 hours short. So waiting for his kid. Mm-hmm. And they're going to graduate from UTSA in San Antonio together. Lunchbox.
5: Man, that'd be great. If the news would cover that, then I would do it. If they are willing to put me on the news for graduating with my son, I will go back when my son goes.
3: So that's in many, many, many years. Many.
4: It's better than never going back at all.
3: Unless your son's going to graduate college early somehow. Is he a savant?
5: Probably not.
3: Okay.
6: And then you got to make him go to UTSA.
4: That's that part.
6: So, like, got to work on that now.
4: That's that part. Thoughts, Lunchbox?
5: I didn't think about that. But, I mean, usually you want to go where your parents went, right? You

0: want to carry on the legacy. Oh, you hype up the school so much when they're growing up that that's where they want to go. So I'll start planting seeds.
1: Did you have a legacy there?
0: I do have a legacy. I'm on a building there.
2: No, no. Who, did you have a legacy there? Did someone?
0: No. My parents weren't the college type.
1: Oh, no. I just meant, did you leave a legacy there?
2: Oh, I thought you meant, did he go there because?
0: Yeah. I left a legacy for sure. People know me. They put me a mosaic of me up on one of the buildings. I mean, I am known at UTSA.
1: So people recognize your face from that building?
0: Correct. Well, I don't know if they recognize my face, but my body is on that building.
1: Your face isn't on it?
0: No, so they went around campus and they were taking pictures because they were building a new building and they were going to do mosaics of students. And so they took a picture of me, and out of all the students on campus, they decided to use my picture. And when the new building got built, I'm in there, but they cut off my head.
2: So it's like his body, no head.
1: Dang.
2: You're like, that's me.
1: Dang. Yeah, it's a good one. Amy, good story. That's what it's all about.
3: That was Tell Me Something Good.

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1: What this guy found in his energy drink, which is crazy. 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
0: Cody Johnson reflects on making something of himself.
2: I grew up in a really small town. 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

0: 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And I didn't know how, I didn't know what, but I'm kind of an anomaly.
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0: story comes to us from Tacoma, Washington. A man was trying to make a letter mural on his wall, and he needed an O, and he's walking by the Tacoma Police Department. He's like, oh, that O would be perfect on my wall. 2:30 a.m., so he goes back with a hammer, and he starts bah, bah, bah, chipping it off the wall. Only problem is they have cameras. Police inside saw him, came out and arrested him.
1: There are two O's in Tacoma Police Department. Did you guys do that in your head?
2: No, I didn't. No. I just said police. O and the police.
3: Oh, I only did the coma.
1: See?
3: Tacoma.
2: Yeah. You went there with all the O's?
1: I was like, how many O's was he looking for? yeah, that's pretty stupid because sometimes people will do stupid stuff near the police department and they just didn't see it. This guy literally tried to take a letter off the police department. Mm-hmm. And if somebody's going to have cameras, it's going to be the police department.
2: Yeah.
1: So what do they get him with?
0: Second degree criminal mischief and trespassing.
1: That's a hard one to say.
0: Mischief.
1: Yeah, yeah, mischief. Yeah. All right, there you go.
0: I'm Lunchbox. That's your bonehead story of the day.

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0: a brighter future with Tom Tiffany.
1: It is time to defend manufacturing and bring it back to Wisconsin.
0: Tom Tiffany understands to bring good-paying jobs back to Wisconsin, student achievement must go up and electricity prices need to drop.
1: We should set higher educational standards. Let's lower the cost of energy.
0: Tom Tiffany knows what Wisconsin needs for a better future.
1: It is time that we defend America and Wisconsin.
0: America's PAC paid for and is responsible for the content of this advertising, not authorized by any candidate or candidate's agent or committee.
2: Life has so many rules.

0: Hello, Bobby Bones. My wife says, drive safe every single time I leave the house. And now I say it to everybody. What's a phrase, habit, or weird thing you picked up from your spouse or partner? Signed, a copycat in Ohio. Okay, we can go around the room. I think the trait that I've picked up from my wife, though, mostly is not sending one-word texts with no sort of punctuation. I just generally would do that to people. Like, not to be rude, but it's like, yes. Yep, nope, go. She's like, you have to add more words to it just so people feel the warmth. Because even if you're not trying to be warm, it can be really cold. So I think because of my wife's encouragement, and she does this, my texts are, they have a few more words and punctuation to them. So I would say added warmth is because of my wife. I think she's changed that habit of me. That's what comes to mind. Hmm. You?
1: Well, it's got to be something from, I don't have a partner right now. Cool. When I did have latest boyfriend.
0: Get on it.
1: If he didn't know the answer to something, like, he would always say, you know, I don't know the answer to that. And I pick that up at my house, especially with my kids ask me something, instead of just being like, well, I don't know, or saying something I wasn't really sure. I would pause and be like, I don't know the answer to that. And I always thought it was a thoughtful way to answer. And then we would figure out the answer together.
0: It'd be cool if society did that as a whole.
1: Mm-hmm.
0: Just go, I don't know, but let me do a little figuring it out.
1: But it's always like that tone, like that. That was the cadence. I don't know the answer to that. And always helped me feel, I don't know, there was some
0: warmth
1: about it. Yeah. And so I started doing that even with my kids. And it would lead to more curiosity of like, well, let's figure that out. And we don't have to always know.
0: Eddie?
2: Yeah, mine's not it's not good for society, but my wife has always just ran stop signs. In neighborhoods.
1: Like California roll?
2: Like a little roll, right? Like, you're in a neighborhood, you see a stop sign.
0: He's throwing his wife under the bus in a segment about him.
3: Yeah.
2: And she's just like, why stop in the neighborhood? Like, there's no cars. I look both ways, but

0: There's no need to do a complete stop. And I hated this idea. Now I do it. It's so smart. Why are we making complete stops in neighborhoods where there are no cars around? It's a waste of time. So I started doing that.
1: The police started popping people in my neighborhood for that.
0: Really?
1: Yeah.
2: That would be a reason not to do it then. That'd be one.
3: Other than the safety. On bikes?
0: No, no. You look to see if there's anything, and if there's nothing, just keep on running.
1: There's a stop sign in my neighborhood that it's a four-way stop that everybody kind of rolls through, and I think some neighbor got sick of it, so they called the police, and they were hiding out. And I was walking my dog one day and kept hearing, meow, meow, like they just were pulling over people. Yes, because I was like, what are those sirens? And then when I turned the corner and I saw with my dog, like, oh, there's a police officer, and I definitely roll through that stop sign at times because it's right by my house.
2: What's crazy is they'll never have to do that again, but that story will live for years, and people in the neighborhood will remember that as a stop sign where they bust you. Yep.
1: Mm-hmm.
2: Okay, well, Eddie, man, that's a bad one.
0: Yeah, that's not that's
2: Your
0: not
2: wife
0: great.
2: Has convinced you to run stop signs.
0: Yeah.
2: Lunchbox?
3: Yeah, whenever I go for a run, my wife would always say, don't die. And so now, like, I don't know why, but, like, after a soccer game, my team's leaving. They're like, all right, see you guys later. I'm like, don't die. Because it's like your goodbye, like, after the game. And I don't know. It feels weird, but you're trying to encourage them to be safe out there.
0: Is this, like, drive safe? Like,
3: and, but initially? She says,
1: yeah, but I don't like attaching, like, such a negative word to, like, a see you later. Like, it could be, like, yeah, be safe. Like, I want to hear that over don't die.
0: Correct.
1: Because now I have in my head, like, I'm going to die.
2: Don't suffer a massive tragedy. All right. Till later. So you say that too?
3: Yeah, say it. Now I'm just like, hey guys, don't die. See you next week.
2: I think if you're going to go running, though, hers comes from a place where you're extremely vulnerable as a piece of organic matter running on the side of the road when
1: especially
2: a car could crash into you and kill you.
1: Running stop signs.
0: Oh, no.
2: Oh, yeah, with Eddie's wife out there. You never know.
0: And me now.
2: Yeah. All right. Email us anytime. By the way, thank you. Close it up.

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9: Showers ending, scattered sprinkles this afternoon. Temperatures in the low 60s. Northwest winds 10 to 15. Tonight, scattered sprinkles, 41. Tomorrow, sunny, 64. Tomorrow night, cloudy, 43. Thursday, partly sunny, 63. Friday, a good chance of showers, 65. Saturday, a mix of sun and clouds, 74.
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2: Do you have a favorite Shawcrow song?
3: Soak up the sun.
2: Oh, it's good.
4: I want to soak up the sun.
2: It's a good one.
3: What? I mean, there's a lot. Every day's a winding road.
2: You can't claim them all. I just wanted to know one because I'd like to have some too.
3: Okay, cool.
2: That's a good one though. Every day is a winding road.
4: Jam.
2: That's a good one. Mine is, gotta feel like it. Strong Enough.
4: Tonight.
3: Strong Enough to be my man.
2: Tears in the... Yeah, it's just called Strong Enough though.
3: Oh, really?
2: Yeah.
3: Oh. If we were playing a game, I'd be like, Strong Enough to be my man.
2: And I'd be like, incorrect.
3: Yeah.
2: Strong Enough is my favorite. And I was talking to Sheryl Crow on the Bobbycast, and we talked about her getting recognized in public. And I asked her top five Sheryl Crow songs.
0: What are the five best Sheryl Crow songs?
5: Best technically or my favorites? My favorite song.
0: Yeah, let's do favorites.
5: Okay, I'm going to do my favorite, which is My Favorite Mistake. And it's the only song that when it comes on the radio, I don't turn it off.
0: Do you like how you sound?
5: I do, but I think it's also how it felt when I wrote it. I don't overanalyze it, criticize it, you know, whereas other things I go, gosh, I wish I would have done this or would have done that. Best songs.
0: Number two.
5: Redemption Day. Wrote it after I went and played for the troops in Bosnia. Came home, wound up writing about, asking questions about why do we go into the places that we go into to create a presence. When Rwanda was under complete and total genocide, we were in Bosnia defending, you know, our oil. And then Johnny Cash recorded it, so that's really the one you should check out if you're going to listen to it. If It Makes You Happy, that was the result of my first record being huge and my second record, people going, well, she doesn't even write her own songs. So I was like, oh, really? Let me just, here. And then Every Day is a Winding Road, I would say that one. That was the result of a really good friend of mine who was in Crowded House killing himself and feeling too close to home. So I wrote that song. And then it wound up actually strangely having a lot of different lives, particularly through COVID. And then the last one, I would say, gosh, Maybe I Shall Believe. That's my faith song.
0: Strong Enough to Make It.
5: Yeah. I mean, yeah.
0: Not really.
5: I love the song. I

0: applying it. But then I sometimes I go, maybe I should have done this or I should have done that. But yeah, I do love it. I always tell people I've been engaged 3 times. I never got married, so I've never been divorced, so I have all of my money still.
1: Do you play all the hits?
0: We play all the hits, yes, definitely. And we are very, very blessed because, honestly, with the climate it is now and people making their own playlists and stuff, I don't know how you do it, but for us, we have, you know, about 14 songs that generationally people know, and I do not take it for granted, so we are happy to play them.
1: I did an interview.
0: Okay.
1: My top 10 favorite artists of all time, and it was in no order. You're one of my top 10 favorite artists of all time.
0: I'm one of yours?
1: Mm-hmm.
0: You're kidding me. Mm-hmm.
1: I'm not making that up either. Yeah, so.
0: Thank you. That is, okay, I have to tell you, I'm going through the mall the other day on a Sunday looking like crap, which I never put on makeup. I'm walking with my 15-year-old, an older couple walks by, and he said he heard him say, I think that's Sheryl Crow. And he said, Mom, did you hear that? And I said, no. And he goes, I think they thought that was you. And I was like, oh, really? And I could see him thinking, and he's like, so when you were like when you were like really happening, were you like the Taylor Swift? I was like, oh my God, I was like so much bigger than her. And it's just funny, you know.
1: They have no
0: thank
1: idea.
0: You. I'm very touched. That's very cool.
1: If you want to hear that full interview with Sheryl Crow, it is up on the Bobbycast today. It is amazing. Just go search for the Bobbycast on Netflix. Or if you listen to the podcast, go search for the Bobbycast on podcast and hit subscribe. That will be awesome. Hope you guys have a great rest of the day. Thank you for being a part of the show. You can go and listen to this entire podcast as well. Of this show, we do a second show. There's just a lot up there. So go search for the Bobby Bones Show, the Bobbycast, all that stuff. We'll see you guys tomorrow. Bye, everybody.
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1: Bobby Bones here. I hope you're with us in the morning at 6. That's when we start. It's the Bobby.

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0: Hey, it's Reed and Chelsea with you. Chelsea, we're all getting these crazy text messages about this, that, and another thing, and it's just scammy.
1: Oh, yeah.
0: We had one from it looked like our bank, and I said, you get alerts if it's like, hey, you know, did you really buy this? And it's like, yes, I did. Or
1: Right.
0: And I like that. It's nice.
1: Mm-hmm.
0: But this one looked legit, and I said, what do you think of this? No. And you're like, total scam.
1: Yeah.
0: And I'll admit, it didn't hit my brain that it was necessarily a scam. I thought it was a scammer that was trying to do something with our card. Like, I kind of believe the text.
1: Oh, okay.
0: Then as soon as you said it's a scam, I looked at the number. I'm like, yeah, this definitely is a scam.
1: It's
0: weird.
1: Crazy.
0: You need somebody else sometimes to go,
1: you do.
0: That's not legit.
1: Because I don't know why that is. It's your phone. And you're like, they must be speaking to me. No, they're not.
0: I think you're just going through your day.
1: Sure.
0: You know, I get texts, I get emails. Yeah. And so you just kind of are going through them. You're not.
1: People want to catch you like that.
0: How sad is this, Chelsea? A woman was conned out of about $20,000 by scammers posing as recruiters. Her contacted her via text, lured her into a fake ad approval job, and kept demanding more deposits while blocking withdrawals until her family realized, honey, this is a scam.
1: Wow.
0: The victim, Catherine, is out $20,000.
1: I had that where they've reached out and say, oh, we have this job for you.
0: Yep, I have to.
1: And it's like, this can't be real.
0: You ever gotten them where it's like, it pays $5,000 a week and you only have to work like 10 hours. And I'm like,
1: yep.
0: I bet it does. I bet it does. But some of these, the more legit they can look like. But yeah, the person who was reporting on this, they said, yeah, they'll milk you till you're dry. And she had lost $20,000. It's
1: so
0: easy for us, though, to sit here on the other side and go, well, man alive. I mean, at what point, 10 grand in, did you not go, what am I doing here?
1: Yeah.
0: But older people, younger people, when you're just in it, I think it's really hard for people.
1: Yeah.
0: So I don't know. We're getting to a point where it's like, I don't answer my phone.
1: No.
0: Unless I know it's you.
1: I know.
0: Unless I know you, unless you're in my phone, there's just no chance.
1: I know. And people sometimes, like, if I let it go to voicemail and then I answer on the voicemail, they're like, oh, it's you. And it's like, do I say I just missed the call? Do I say, because people find it creepy, but
0: I
1: like,
0: just did that to someone last
1: week.
0: I'm
1: not going to answer it.
0: Yeah, I said to someone last week. I said, hey, what's going on? And he's like, oh.
1: Hello.
0: I said, yeah, I saw that I saw you were leaving me a voicemail.
1: Right.
0: So but it does throw people off when they're in the middle of a voicemail. It's hello.
1: Sometimes I did just actually, you know, catch it, but.
0: Yeah. And other times though, it's like, I want to see who this is.
1: Yep.

tomorrow morning how I messed up with my baby at a restaurant when we went for the first time. We'll do that. And then 55 after every hour, tell me something good tomorrow morning on the Bobby Bones Show.

0: She's Chelsea Reed. So, Chelsea, the World Cup is coming to the United States, and there was concern about how high the prices were going to be. It was just going to price people out. Well, there's not that much interest. So now World Cup tickets are plunging.
1: What?
0: And prices are falling below $100 because of, quote, underwhelming demand.
1: Really?
0: So they have dropped to as low as $98 on resale markets as this tournament hosted by the U.S., Mexico, and Canada starting next month. Tickets are, there's just not that much interest in it. And I have to say, I've been hearing forever that the United States is ultimately, soccer is going to be the most popular sport. And I thought, okay, it's the most popular sport in the world by far. It would make sense. But America's different. And we really don't concern ourselves with the rest of the world does. See the foot, see the yard, see the measurement system we use. We really don't concern ourselves.
1: Miles per hour.
0: Yeah. I mean, we really don't concern ourselves with the rest of the world and what they like and don't like. And to me, this
1: really
0: feels just like this.
1: Okay.
0: And I'm a huge sports fan. It didn't cross my mind for 1 second to consider this. Olympics, you and I have talked about, Chelsea got me off the Olympics thing in LA because that does sound like miserable to try and fly all the way there, the traffic, the whole thing, the cost of it, all that. But I was like, should we do that? I would like to go to the Masters someday. Okay. I think I would like to see the Kentucky Derby. I want to see the Daytona 500 in person, maybe Talladega. This didn't even cross my mind to consider.
1: Really?
0: And I'm not anti-soccer. It's not a sport I played. I had cousins that played it, but it was never my sport. But yeah, the United States, like, I mean, apparently there is, and there were all these people that were so concerned about, we're getting priced out of the World Cup. Maybe some matches.
1: Being a mama bear that I am, I'd rather Grant play soccer than football.
0: Well, a lot of concussions, though, in soccer.
1: Really?
0: Very underreported. Yeah, if you talk to a soccer player that, you know, hitting it with the head, whatever that's, I'm sorry,
1: really?
0: Whatever that's called. I can't say it is more dangerous than football.
1: Okay.
0: And I played football, but I don't know. It's not catching on like people thought it would.
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0: Country music news. All right, possible 2027 reunion of Florida Georgia Line. Seems like Brian Kelly and Tyler Hubbard doing well. They haven't played a show together since August of 2022. But now an official FGL reunion could be on the horizon. Tyler said to Entertainment Tonight, "We have been toying around and flirting with the idea of playing a handful of shows next year. That gets us both excited, but right now we're trying to be patient with it, trying to enjoy this kind of like honeymoon phase." So we'll see. After the 61st ACMs, Tyler revealed he and his wife Haley were headed to Florida to visit Brian and his wife Brittany. So who knows? But, you know, if you're putting it out there to that extent, you have to think something is going to come together.
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2: Showers ending, scattered sprinkles this afternoon. Temperatures in the low 60s. Northwest winds 10 to 15. Tonight, scattered sprinkles, 41. Tomorrow, sunny, 64. Tomorrow night, cloudy, 43. Thursday, partly sunny, 63. Friday, a good chance of showers, 65. Saturday, a mix of sun and clouds, 74.
3: You found it. The most country ever.

0: She's Chelsea. I'm Reed. So I was on the road quite a bit this weekend doing work stuff with the stations, and I got honked at. I very rarely get honked at. Not in a good way.
1: Uh-oh.
0: So I was at this intersection, and it was, I had to be at a stop sign, and the people coming from my left or my right did not have to stop.
1: Oh, okay.
0: And it was an unfamiliar road to me, and so I couldn't really tell how fast the car was coming from the left.
1: Oh,
0: so right-hand turn
1: Reed.
0: For me. So you know for me, I just wait.
1: Yep.
0: I'm not going to gun it.
1: Nope.
0: And I can't tell. You're going 25 or 45. That's not easy to tell where I was.
1: Okay.
0: And all of a sudden, this guy, this truck behind me, he just lays on the horn.
1: Get moving, buddy.
0: And then it's like, well, I'm not going to go now because the car is, then that would be dangerous for me to pull out. And so he lays on the horn again. So I very slowly took the right-hand turn after the car passed.
1: Yeah.
0: Just to show this guy, give me a break.
1: Really?
0: Slow right-hand turn. And then he was not really up on me. I think he maybe was a little sheepish about the horn. And I thought to myself, if we made horns less harsh, you know, like,
1: yes.
0: You know, less angry. Because, boy, he had an angry sounding horn.
1: Yeah.
0: I think it would do the same thing to alert somebody. But it, I don't look at people. I've probably been flipped off by people driving. I don't know. I don't look at people. I don't really care. I don't concern myself. And I didn't get mad that he was honking. But I'm just like, you're going to honk at me for a right-hand turn?
1: Mm-hmm.
0: I didn't pull out in front of him. I didn't do it. He was deciding
1: really?
0: When I should go. And I was like, really?
1: No, that's not how this works.
0: No, I'm like, thanks for your opinion that nobody asked for. Like, nobody asked for your opinion at all.
1: I'm surprised you got beeped at because you were driving a logoed vehicle.
0: Yeah, but it was also like, there's a car coming. If I don't want to pull out in front of this car, I don't have to do that.
1: Exactly.
0: Like, but it was just, I just thought to myself,
1: Reed, I don't
0: can
1: know
0: see
1: what
0: why
1: to tell
0: that
1: you.
0: Gets people stressed out.
1: Yes.
0: Especially if you, like, you know, for me, I'm a guy. It's just like, buddy, back off.
1: Yeah.
0: Like, but if you're not, it's like, oh, is this person mad at me?
1: Possibly there was a lady in labor in the car.
0: Then go around me.
1: Yeah.
0: But also, I took a left turn. He took a left turn. Took a right turn. He took a right turn.
1: Oh, no. See, I don't
0: and
1: like that.
0: And we didn't leave spots until we were almost going to the same destination.
1: Okay.
0: And I was like, am I going to get to meet
1: Yeah.
0: this joker, like, in
1: Hopefully
0: person, or
1: not.
0: What's going to happen? Hopefully not.

0: Hey, it's Reed and Chelsea. They call it like the fast food wars. Just all these different fast food chains coming out with different deals because, well, Americans are feeling the pinch of all of the different expenses going on right now between gas and groceries and everything. So there's a couple chain places that are coming out with bottomless food deals. And Reed and I went out to dinner a while ago, and we were impressed with the deals that you can get if you're looking at that specific thing.
1: Yeah. Bottomless is interesting because you're not going to eat as much as you think.
0: I know.
1: So I think the restaurants still do fine on it, and it's
0: enticing.
1: But it is enticing. It's like,
0: yeah.
1: I mean, I could just, and they encourage it.
0: Mm-hmm.
1: So I don't know. There was just such a time when I was a kid where you would go, and the value menu, what you'd get for the food was really, really inexpensive.
0: Yes.
1: And the world has changed quite a bit with that. But I do give these places credit that are trying to figure out a way to help people during those times.
0: Yeah.
1: But I think that there was just, they waited a long time to raise prices.
0: Mm-hmm.
1: And then when COVID hit, it was like they sort of tried to get on track all at once.
0: Yeah.
1: And it hit people.
0: Right.
1: Much different than if you just slowly crept. Mm-hmm. It was like wham.
0: And I think another thing too is it doesn't have to be chain restaurants. It can be restaurants in your local area looking at what are the Tuesday night deals? What are the Thursday night deals? What are the happy hour deals? Because, you know,
1: buy one, get one marks.
0: Even if you go to dinner an hour earlier than you normally do, it's amazing what you can save on.
1: Well, we got a half price app thing because we went and I was like, you know, it's still happy hour for the next 2 minutes. To the waitress's credit, I didn't say anything.

0: Yeah.
1: She marked it down 50%. She wouldn't have had to do that. I wouldn't have had an issue.
0: I know.
1: But I was like, that makes me want to go back.
0: So I feel like, you know, asking if they have any special

0: Hey, it's Reed and Chelsea. Reed, I can't believe you did not see this over the weekend. Everyone survived. I'll start with that. So at an Idaho air show, there were two fighter pilot jets that collided, and they kind of got wrapped in each other, and they were spiraling towards the ground, and the four fighter pilots did the parachute thing and ejected and floated down, and they were safe. But I mean, just for the people at the air show, all of a sudden there's just this plume of smoke that comes up, and you know, you were wondering what happens. And then I've seen videos of people, and over the loudspeaker they said, you know, everyone's safe, you know, everyone's fine.
1: How did I not see this or hear about this?
0: I don't really know, Reed. It's kind of was everywhere.
1: I mean, I was very, very busy this weekend, but have you ever been to an air show?
0: No.
1: It's incredible.
0: Okay.
1: I'll tell you, Grant would get a kick out of it.
0: Yeah.
1: Give the kids earplugs or those big headphones. Because it's
0: loud.
1: But it's okay. Wild. Yeah, one of the coolest things I ever did was I was on a boat in the harbor in Chicago for an air show.
0: Oh.
1: And they would go over the water. And that was, you'd have a bunch of boats there in the bay, and then you'd have people on land, and it's just like those air shows are wild, but it's real. Wow. I mean, you can have something like this that happens. Like, they're flying so close together, the things that they're doing.
0: Yeah.
1: And it's shows you the talent of these pilots that it's so rarely you hear anything like this.
0: Yeah.
1: But that is where you're watching all of that in real time. It's not a movie. It's not, it's scripted, but it's, there are real life things going on there. Yeah. So, man.
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6: Keep

0: Hey, it's Reed and Chelsea along with you. This is Sad Chelsea. Italy's foreign minister says divers found bodies of four Italians in the Maldives sea caves.
1: Maldives.
0: Is that right?
1: Yes.
0: They were apparently exploring deep inside an underwater cave, and they found them 4 days after they were reported missing. I have to just say, you're not going to catch me exploring underwater caves. You're not going to explore me. You're not going to find me exploring many of these types of things. Does that interest you at all?
1: No.
0: I mean, this is where just watching like a movie or something. You've done those 3D glasses, right? Like where you put on the glasses and you can like experience
1: virtual
0: it.
1: Experience.
0: The virtual reality experiences. You've done those. Those are pretty cool, right?
1: Yes.
0: I don't know. I see stories like this and I'm like, yeah, that's why I just don't.
1: You can go to the European, not European. Well, yeah, there's European.
0: The pyramids?
1: Yes.
0: That's
1: you know that's what I was going to

0: I mean, you don't have the sand hitting your face, but I mean, did you?
1: No,
0: were
1: it's pretty legit.
0: Was it pretty immersive?
1: Yeah.
0: I was in Vegas one time for a broadcasting convention, and they had this technology where you could go into a movie. You'd put these glasses on, and it was like you were in the movie.
1: Mm-hmm.
0: And you could walk around this space.
1: Oh, really?
0: So you could go walk over towards this character or walk over towards that. You were really in the scene, and it was very short. It was maybe like 3 minutes because it's super expensive to do it.
1: Yeah.
0: Now, this was like 10 years ago, and I thought, wow, is this how we're going to be watching movies in like 2025? Mm. No. No.
1: No.
0: But it is experiences like that where I'd rather do that than the go into an underwater cave. I don't know. Maybe humans aren't supposed to be in some of these places.
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7: An arrest has been made in an alleged La Crosse Southside stabbing from late Friday night. Arrested was 28-year-old Yvonne Canchola Garcia of Madison in an Indianapolis suburb Saturday on outstanding Dane County warrants. The alleged victim remains in a city hospital after police say they were stabbed multiple times. Garcia has been charged in La Crosse County with attempted first-degree murder in what police call a domestic abuse case. Garcia is being held on a $1 million cash bond. Police say it's an isolated incident. Garcia's record includes an open Dane County case in which he's charged with felony substantial battery and domestic abuse with use of force, strangling and suffocating the alleged victim, and holding the alleged victim against their will. Police say it happened in the 1100 block of South 16th Street, about a block south of Jackson Street at about 11:20 Friday night. A plea deal has been reached for a Westby man charged with hit and run of a pedestrian with a UTV in Westby in February of 2024. 24-year-old Mitchell McKittrick is scheduled to be sentenced July 24th. Police say McKittrick hit 36-year-old Emily Halseth of the Twin Cities area, two blocks east of Highway 14. The town of Campbell is voting today on whether to become the village of French Island. If the vote to change from the town to a village passes, the town is expected to become the village within 2 weeks. It also still needs to get by a City of La Crosse lawsuit. The State Incorporation Review Board said in March, the town met all the standards necessary for the vote. Losey Boulevard near the intersection with Green Bay Street will be down to one lane through next week Friday. Concrete maintenance work is being done. City nighttime street painting is also being done through next Friday. It's for center lines, lane lines, and intersection markings. Monroe County Administrator Tina Osterberg is stepping down July 1st. Osterberg has been the county administrator since January of 2019. She was the county finance director for 9 years before that and has been with the county for a total of 21 years. Osterberg says she's stepping down to spend more time with her family. Osterberg talks about some of the things she wanted most to achieve in her time as administrator, but did not.
8: Probably the biggest project that is out there right now that I really wanted to see through is a new consolidated building for the county. I see how having multiple departments in multiple different buildings throughout the city of Sparta, it just causes lots of inefficiencies, causes issues with just being able to work together as staff when you're not in the same building, sometimes not even on the same block. So being able to create that efficiency for the county is just the one project that I wish I could have been able to get completed before I left.
7: The Administration and Personnel Committee will consider changing the administrator to a county executive or administrative coordinator at a special meeting today at 2:30, County Board Vice Chair and Committee Chair Wally Habegger says they hope to decide which direction to go by the next county board meeting a week from tomorrow. And now you're up to date. Craig Otto, Magnum Media News.
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1: Showers ending, scattered sprinkles this afternoon. Temperatures in the low 60s. Northwest winds 10 to 15. Tonight, scattered sprinkles, 41. Tomorrow, sunny, 64. Tomorrow night, cloudy, 43. Thursday, partly sunny, 63. Friday, a good chance of showers, 65. Saturday, a mix of sun and clouds, 74.

0: Read Chelsea along with you. Man, Chelsea, I mean, we kind of know this is, like, true, but it's sad to see. So I was looking at this distracted driving report for Wisconsinites. Wisconsin's distracted driving deaths up 74% in 1 year. Now, that's a high percentage, to be fair. And one death is too many. But total distracted driving deaths jumped from 27 to 47. So obviously that's still a very small number when you look at all the people on the roads. But 74% increase in a single year. That's the highest of any state. Deaths per 100,000 licensed drivers rose from 0.61 to 1.05. Mm-hmm. And the share of all fatal crashes involving a distracted driver went from under 5% to over 7%. And as you drive along and you see these distracted drivers, it's selfish.
1: Yes.
0: It is scary. And I encourage you, if you have a 16, 17-year-old who's driving, it's very easy to say you need to make sure you're not distracted. You need to make sure that, but also remind them, even if you're driving really, really safe, you could have other people around you that are being distracted. I think defensive driving is underappreciated because when you're first driving, let's face it, right? You're very worried about what you're doing. But as you get better, then you can start to worry about what others are doing.
1: Yes.
0: So try and explain to them you've got to be on guard with that.
1: Reed, defensive driving has never been more important.
0: Yeah. Yeah, it's, I don't know, I was, you hear these stories about, so like Chelsea's mom van has like the lane assist.
1: Yeah.
0: And the braking at a certain speed and that. But I've heard people using the, that's not a self-driving car.
1: No.
0: And I've heard people taking these things to such extremes with watching TikTok videos and things like that.
1: Gosh.
0: And I'm going, what? I mean, what? Like, we are so far away from, I think, the ability to just pay really no attention.
1: Yeah.
0: And it's, but there are people using this technology in ways that I'm like, wow, I have to share the road with you.
1: Yeah.

0: country music news. After going 7 for 7 at the ACMs.
1: Oh, my gosh.
0: I mean, she swept. Like,
1: I do have a prediction about
0: Ella
1: her.
0: Ella Langley, by the way.
1: Yeah. I have a prediction about her, Reed. I feel like because of Ella and how, I mean.
0: The name?
1: Yes. It's going to become a popular girl's name. I think so. I really do.
0: I think you're probably right. Yeah.
1: Just so, like Lainey. Like, you've noticed there's a lot more Laineys around.
0: Choosing Texas is also now number one for a 10th week on the Billboard Hot 100. Out of the 67 years the chart has existed, only 4% of number one hits ever stay on top for 10 weeks.
1: Wow.
0: What is interesting about this is she, I'm not saying she's peaking at all, but 7 for 7 at the ACMs and going number one for the 10th straight week, it would be hard to go better than that.
1: Yeah.
0: I mean, and that's a compliment to her,
1: mm-hmm.
0: but she's still so early in her career. But if this is her peak, I mean, how could you, it's not, how could it be sustainable?
1: Yeah.
0: What she's doing?
1: Well, Lainey Wilson has been sustainable.
0: That's very true. But 7 for 7 was like,
1: yeah.
0: I think a lot of people maybe thought 4 out of 7, 5 out of 7, be an incredible night. 7 for 7.
1: Wild.
0: Cody Johnson also amazing night too.
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tomorrow morning how I messed up with my baby at a restaurant when we went for the first time. We'll do that. And then 55 after every hour, tell me something good tomorrow morning on the Bobby Bones Show.

0: Hey, it's Reed and Chelsea with you. Chelsea, NFL has awarded the 2028 draft to Minneapolis.
1: Really? That's big news.
0: So they've got a Midwest thing going here.
1: Yeah.
0: I mean, Detroit, Green Bay, Pittsburgh.
1: Pittsburgh.
0: Is that Midwest? I don't know if that's Midwest, but it's still Northern. Now you're going to go to Minneapolis. The idea is, I think the idea has been, let's give some of these cities that can't host a Super Bowl the draft. Well, Minneapolis has and does.
1: I was going to say.
0: So I don't.
1: I think this is my theory, Reed. Green Bay did it so big, they loved it. They want to stay in the Midwest.
0: Yeah, I
1: mean, we're going with it.
0: Green Bay did kick butt.
1: We're going
0: by the way,
1: with
0: Nashville's
1: going
0: to host the Super Bowl in 2030.
1: Okay.
0: What's the weather in February in Nashville?
1: I don't know.
0: I'll have to see how good that is.
1: Okay.
0: But congrats to Minnesota fans. I've got a ton of family over there. My
1: yes.
0: Uncle Greg is a huge NFL fan, and I'm going to encourage all of them. You should go check it out.
1: Okay.
0: Just go, even go one day, because it is.
1: Yeah.
0: The NFL has turned that into just kind of a festival atmosphere. At least that's what they did with Lambeau.
1: Yeah.
0: But I'll tell you.
1: But where? Minneapolis?

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1: An arrest has been made in an alleged La Crosse Southside stabbing from late Friday night. Arrested was 28-year-old Yvonne Canchola Garcia of Madison in an Indianapolis suburb Saturday on outstanding Dane County warrants. The alleged victim remains in a city hospital after police say they were stabbed multiple times. Garcia has been charged in La Crosse County with attempted first-degree murder in what police call a domestic abuse case. Garcia is being held on a $1 million cash bond. Police say it's an isolated incident. Garcia's record includes an open Dane County case in which he's charged with felony substantial battery and domestic abuse with use of force, strangling and suffocating the alleged victim, and holding the alleged victim against their will. Police say it happened in the 1100 block of South 16th Street, about a block south of Jackson Street, at about 11:20 Friday night. A plea deal has been reached for a Westby man charged with hit and run of a pedestrian with a UTV in Westby in February of 2024. 24-year-old Mitchell McKittrick is scheduled to be sentenced July 24th. Police say McKittrick hit 36-year-old Emily Halseth of the Twin Cities area, two blocks east of Highway 14. The town of Campbell is voting today on whether to become the village of French Island. If the vote to change from the town to a village passes, the town is expected to become the village within 2 weeks. It also still needs to get by a City of La Crosse lawsuit. The State Incorporation Review Board said in March the town met all the standards necessary for the vote. Losey Boulevard near the intersection with Green Bay Street will be down to one lane through next week Friday. Concrete maintenance work is being done. City nighttime street painting is also being done through next Friday. It's for center lines, lane lines, and intersection markings. Monroe County Administrator Tina Osterberg is stepping down July 1st. Osterberg has been the county administrator since January of 2019. She was the county finance director for 9 years before that and has been with the county for a total of 21 years. Osterberg says she's stepping down to spend more time with her family. Osterberg talks about some of the things she wanted most to achieve in her time as administrator, but did not.
2: Probably the biggest project that is out there right now that I really wanted to see through is a new consolidated building for the county. I see how having multiple departments in multiple different buildings throughout the city of Florida, it just causes lots of inefficiencies, causes issues with just being able to work together as staff when you're not in the same building, sometimes not even on the same block. So being able to create that efficiency for the county is just the one project that I wish I could have been able to get completed before I left.
1: The Administration and Personnel Committee will consider changing the administrator to a county executive or administrative coordinator at a special meeting today at 2:30, County Board Vice Chair and Committee Chair Wally Habegger says they hope to decide which direction to go by the next county board meeting a week from tomorrow. And now you're up to date. Craig Otto, Magnum Media News.
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1: Showers ending, scattered sprinkles this afternoon. Temperatures in the low 60s. Northwest winds 10 to 15. Tonight, scattered sprinkles, 41. Tomorrow, sunny, 64. Tomorrow night, cloudy, 43. Thursday, partly sunny, 63. Friday, a good chance of showers, 65. Saturday, a mix of sun and clouds, 74.

0: Hey, it's Reed and Chelsea, keeping you company. Hope you're doing great. Okay, Chels, so adult playcations are emerging as the defining U.S. summer travel trend. That is according to Airbnb. So Airbnb is saying that we're seeing a little shift here. They're increasingly, Americans are booking shorter domestic trips centered on active hobbies and nostalgic fun. Golf, boating, surfing, camp-style experiences, rather than the classic sightseeing or long-haul vacations. Airbnb calls these playcations. And they say this will define the traveling for 2026. So I think the shorter part is true. I think
1: the affordability of it this summer with gas and air travel is wild.
0: I would say 20 years ago, people typically went on, I think, a trip for at least a week. And a lot of times it was 10 plus days. Because if we're going, we might as well go.
1: Yeah.
0: Now I think you're seeing people, to your point, the affordability. Also, the kind of just trying to live in the moment. They'll take a 3 or 4 day.
1: Yeah.
0: And they'll live that up.
1: Okay.
0: So the only thing, Chelsea, is this is not you and me right now. We're not at that point in our life. Like, we go somewhere, we want to do nothing.
1: Yeah.
0: It's not centered around anything except doing nothing.
1: Sleeping.
0: Sitting.
1: Sleeping.
0: Drinking. Relaxing.
1: Sleeping.
0: And getting, Chelsea says, at least 10 hours of sleep. Now, the problem is if you and I go somewhere, just two of us, Chelsea, we look at no kids as very differently. Chelsea looks at it as, okay, let's get to bed early. Let's sleep in as late as we can. And I'm like, we're going to party on.
1: Right.
0: I mean, we're going to just at least till midnight. We're going to see, you know, we're going to see the next day. And it's very different. So Chelsea's got to pull me back and say, not at this point in our
1: life. You need a rest.

0: Jason Aldean with Tonight Looks Good on You. Before him, it was Ella Langley's Choosing Texas, which just locked down a 10th week at number one on the Billboard Hot 100. Only 4% of all songs from all genres in the 67-year history of the chart have accomplished that feat. She's also making history because her song Be Her is also at number two. That makes her the first true country artist ever to hold the two top spots on the Hot 100 for multiple weeks. Coming up, Dustin Lynch with Mackenzie Porter and Morgan Wallen.
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0: It's the most country kicks 106.3. I'm Kelly Wilde. I have Cole Wetzel and Jesse Murph taking the high road. 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
5: Showers ending, scattered sprinkles this afternoon. Temperatures in the low 60s. Northwest winds 10 to 15. Tonight, scattered sprinkles, 41. Tomorrow, sunny, 64. Tomorrow night, cloudy, 43. Thursday, partly sunny, 63. Friday, a good chance of showers, 65. Saturday, a mix of sun and clouds, 74.

0: It's the Dirt Road Anthem with Jason Aldean. This is the most country every day. Kix 106.3 in moments. Justin Moore, Travis Trent, and George Burge featuring Luke Bryan, a song called Ride, Ride, Ride.
1: We're lost. I'm going to pull over and ask that man for directions. Hi there. We're looking to get to the campground?
2: Well, you're going to take a left at the old oak tree end of this here road. No, I'm just kidding. Let me get my phone out.
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0: 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That's at 304th Street, La Crosse. The event brings community members together to raise awareness, reduce stigma, and connect individuals and families with local mental health resources and supports. 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For more details, go to La Crosse County on Facebook.
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0: Jelly Roll, who was a no-show at Sunday's ACMs, even though he was up for Entertainer of the Year. Luke Combs was also up for Entertainer of the Year and wasn't there. Jason Aldean wasn't nominated, so why not relax at home? Morgan Wallen, no surprise there, he rarely goes to award shows. Megan Maroney was the most nominated artist of the night, so a little bit of a surprise that she wasn't there. But she posted a message saying she had to skip because she was the maid of honor at her best friend's wedding. This is the Most Country Kicks 106.3. I got Russell Dickerson and Florida Georgia Line on the way.
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3: Tonight, expect scattered showers before 7 p.m., followed by mostly cloudy conditions. Temperatures will hover around 39, rising to 42 overnight. Winds will come from the northwest at 1 to 13 miles per hour, gusting up to 24 miles per hour. Tomorrow brings mostly sunny skies with a high near 64 and a gentle north wind around 3 miles per hour. Tomorrow night will be mostly cloudy with a low around 40. Thursday, anticipate mostly sunny weather with a high near 65. Friday, watch for possible rain showers after 1 p.m. under mostly cloudy skies, with highs near 64. East winds will blow at 5 to 10 miles per hour, gusting up to 20 miles per hour.
4: 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Yeah.

tomorrow morning how I messed up with my baby at a restaurant when we went for the first time. We'll do that. And then 55 after every

0: It's the most country. Kicks 106.3. I'm Kelly Wild. You going to a barbecue or grill out this Memorial Day weekend? Well, you're not alone. 58% of Americans say they plan on cooking out. So what are Americans going to be grilling out? Well, the most popular choices are burgers and dogs. Texas, California, and most states out west are into steak. Ribs are popular across the south. Most states in the northeast are putting meat between bread. Three states have a serious affection for chicken burgers. The Midwest is obsessed with their bratwurst. Hot dogs are more popular in West Virginia than anywhere else. And vegetarian sausages are big in Oregon. In fact, if you go online, you'll find countless ways to serve up a meatless cookout. However, if you do plan a meatless cookout for Memorial Day in Wisconsin, that will immediately be followed by
1: fire and brimstone coming down from the skies, rivers and seas boiling,
2: 40 years of darkness, earthquakes, volcanoes,
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0: So you ask yourself, do you want to take that chance? It's the most country. 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

0: Darius Rucker's cover of Wagon Wheel hit 1 billion streams on Spotify. It's now the 15th country song to hit this milestone. This is the Most Country, Kix 106.3. Thomas Rhett's on the way, plus Vincent Mason's Wish You Well.
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0: Keith Urban with A Better Life. Before him, it was Ella Langley's latest Be Her, which just made history. That song is number 2 on the Billboard Hot 100 chart. Choosin' Texas is number 1. That makes her the first true country artist ever to hold the top 2 spots on the Hot 100 for multiple weeks. This is The Most Country, Kix 106.3. I have Chris Jansen and Shibuzi next.
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3: Tonight, expect scattered showers before 7 p.m., followed by mostly cloudy conditions. Temperatures will hover around 39, rising to 42 overnight. Winds will come from the northwest at 1 to 13 miles per hour, gusting up to 24 miles per hour. Tomorrow brings mostly sunny skies with a high near 64 and a gentle north wind around 3 miles per hour. Tomorrow night will be mostly cloudy with a low around 40. Thursday, anticipate mostly sunny weather with a high near 65. Friday, watch for possible rain showers after 1 p.m. under mostly cloudy skies, with highs near 64. East winds will blow at 5 to 10 miles per hour, gusting up to 20 miles per hour.

It's the Most Country Kicks 106.3. I'm Kelly Wilde, and you probably have already forgotten what you had for lunch today. But as an 80s kid, you can sing along to every theme song, to every cartoon you watched when you were seven. Somebody recently did a poll of the top cartoon theme songs that every 80s kid should still know by heart. Let me give you the top five. In at number five is Muppet Babies. In at number four, Inspector Gadget. In at number three, Chip and Dale Rescue Rangers. In at number two, DuckTales. And the number one cartoon theme song that every 80s kid should still know by heart...

Teenage Mutant Ninja Turtles, which I always thought as a cartoon was even a little far out there. A radioactive canister mutates four baby turtles and a rat into a humanoid form that live in the sewers and fight crime. Growing up in the 60s, I think the TV shows that we watched as kids on Saturday morning were a little bit more conventional. Take, for example, the giant anthropomorphic dragon that wore white go-go boots and talked to a flute.

It's the Most Country, Kix 106.3, the latest from Josh Ross, a song called Hate How You Looks on the way. Plus, I'm bringing you some Randy Houser, and this is Post Malone with Blake Shelton.

0: I got Luke Combs, Coetzel, and Jesse Murph straight ahead. This is the Most Country, Kix 106.3. Be at the Hunger Task Force, Kane Street Community Garden Shelter, 901 Kane Street, on Saturday, May 30th at 1 p.m. for a bird feeder workshop. Participants will create their own feeders using pine cones and cardboard materials. This hands-on event is great for kids and adults alike and is a simple way to help support local birds and wildlife. All supplies will be provided and participants will receive guidance throughout the activity. After the workshop, everyone will take home their handmade bird feeder to hang outside and enjoy watching birds visit. 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

0: Megan Maroney, who was the most nominated artist of the night for the ACMs, wasn't there, and it was kind of a surprise, but she posted a message saying she had to skip because she was the maid of honor at her best friend's wedding. 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
7: Tonight, expect scattered showers before 7 p.m., followed by mostly cloudy conditions. Temperatures will hover around 39, rising to 42 overnight. Winds will come from the northwest at 1 to 13 miles per hour, gusting up to 24 miles per hour. Tomorrow brings mostly sunny skies with a high near 64 and a gentle north wind around 3 miles per hour. Tomorrow night will be mostly cloudy with a low around 40. Thursday, anticipate mostly sunny weather with a high near 65. Friday, watch for possible rain showers after 1 p.m. under mostly cloudy skies, with highs near 64. East winds will blow at 5 to 10 miles per hour, gusting up to 20 miles per hour.

0: It's the Most Country Kicks 106.3. I'm Kelly Wild, and last night I was sitting on my deck, and I heard this frog, a frog that I've never heard before in all the years that we've been living at our house. And I got to tell you, it was really cool to listen to for the first 15 minutes, but then it went stop, and it was really loud. 9:15, I went back out. It was still going. 10:30, frog is still sounding off. 11 o'clock, I let the dogs out and didn't hear the frog. And then I suddenly heard it.
1: 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Hello, my honey. 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
0: Sometimes nature can be so annoying, huh?

tomorrow morning how I messed up with my baby at a restaurant when we went for the first time. We'll do that. And then 55 after every hour, tell me something good tomorrow morning on the Bobby Bones Show.

0: 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This free youth fishing tournament is open to the first 99 kids ages 17 and under. 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There'll be fishing demonstrations as well as food vendors throughout the day. Prizes will be awarded to all those who participate. No fishing gear, not a problem. The campground will provide a limited amount of fishing gear to those in need.
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0: Shaboozy with Jelly Roll, Zach Brown, and Alexander K in moments. 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
1: Tonight, expect scattered showers before 7 p.m., followed by mostly cloudy conditions. Temperatures will hover around 39, rising to 42 overnight. Winds will come from the northwest at 1 to 13 miles per hour, gusting up to 24 miles per hour. Tomorrow brings mostly sunny skies with a high near 64 and a gentle north wind around 3 miles per hour. Tomorrow night will be mostly cloudy with a low around 40. Thursday, anticipate mostly sunny weather with a high near 65. Friday, watch for possible rain showers after 1 p.m. under mostly cloudy skies, with highs near 64. East winds will blow at 5 to 10 miles per hour, gusting up to 20 miles per hour.

George Burge featuring Luke Bryan. It's Ride, Ride, Ride. John Morgan, Jason Aldean on the way, and this is Morgan Wallen. 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